That's a good point. Let me head over to 117 Gold Star Boulevard for shoplifting. That's a Family Dollar. Louise, wearing a male, just stole a bunch of items from the store and took off on a moped.

0: Oscar 13.
1: 13.
0: Hashtag over to 70 Webster Street, a report of malicious mischief. You must speak to the landlord, Tony. He's looking to report someone broke into his tenant's car on the 19th. He has video footage. The tenant is home, he just doesn't have their phone number.
1: Hey, but... I think I'm this, my God.
0: Appreciate that.

0: Three, guys.
1: Do we know who's coming?
2: It was a private. MedStar or Coastal? I don't really remember.
1: Thank you for having me.
2: You're welcome. Got it.
0: Nothing physical happened, just verbal argument. True, the vibes of our options. I'll do a report and close it up.
2: Three C Beta, I have that. Hey, can you head to the runaway juvenile 5 Rugby Street, apartment 15? Liz is reporting her son Felix. He's 13, ran out of the house. Hispanic male, curly hair, red glasses, blue shirt, no shoes. She tried looking in the area for him, she couldn't find him.
0: How's that?

0: How's your name? Two current police, disorderly, college visitors, a male, in her parking lot, homeless male. He's acting strange. He's doing the fentanyl fold. Seven.
1: Ten, my apologies. I'm code 5. You can back cover off. I'll go with 9.
0: Receive 7. You can back off.
2: Back off.
0: 7. If you just want to point towards that rugby street call, it's been a half hour, but if you want to just check the area for that, Mel. No.

0: 11.
1: Good.
0: I'll be doing a report for this, and I'll forward it to see just when you're ready. I have a check on a welfare bolo for a missing person.
1: Good with it.
0: For David Studley, Sierra Tango, uniform, Alpha Lima, Becca, born 6-8 of 1953. He's a white male, 5'7", 190 pounds, lean build, balding white hair with a scruffy white beard and blue eyes. Last seen wearing a green rain jacket with a hood, blue jeans, and white shoes.
1: Freaky guy, that.
2: Fortune Copa.
1: Thank you. Fortune, I do have one here for you.
2: Go ahead.
1: 2030 Deerfield Street, Apartment 1, landlord-tenant dispute. To Mustafa and Zumaya. Actually used a sign language interpreter. She wants to speak. They want to speak to officers regarding their landlord trying to evict them with no notice and turning off their electricity. Landlord's not on scene. Officer 11.
3: Right.
1: Going to be a lobby call for a threat that took place at 12 Camp Street. I'm going to speak to Daniel Ramirez. Wants to report threats from his ex.

0: はい。
1: Good.
0: All right, I got a description of the suspect. There were two. One was on a moped. They went up Gold Star toward Ruthven, did a U-turn, and then headed down Gold Star the wrong way past the Chick-fil-A. They're going to be on a dark-colored scooter or moped. The suspect that was in the store who committed the shoplifting is wearing an all-gray sweatsuit with a hoodie, Chicago Bulls hat, with the sticker still on the brim. And he has very dark facial hair with a tapered goatee and beard. And he's wearing black sneakers. There's really no description of the other male. It was just another adult male that said it was driving the moped. I'm going to do a report. I'm going to call 5. I'll be in the area.
1: Where's the other?
0: But that one suspect, it's an all gray, almost looks like a brand new sweatsuit with hoodie, black shoes, hoodie, black Chicago Bulls hat.
1: Where's the other?
0: They should be in the possession of a bunch of hardware products from the Family Dollar. Unknown at the time what they took until they do inventory.
1: Where's your dad at?

0: 752. 752, go ahead. Yeah, I work in a detail at Water in Harrison. Somebody just stopped me and said, female and a whale scout on Water Street. So it's Kelly Square. Not really sure where, but slumped over and that doesn't look good, I guess.
1: Lean build, balding white hair and scruffy white beard and blue eyes. His last seen wearing a green marine jacket with a hood, blue jeans and white shoes. Went missing from 453 Cambridge Street earlier today. Your scene, stop and check on the welfare. Again, that's going to be for a David Studley, 6'8 of 1953. He's a white male, 5'7", 190 pounds, lean build, balding white hair and a scruffy white beard with blue eyes. Last seen wearing a green rain jacket with a hood, blue jeans and white shoes. Left from 453 Cambridge Street earlier today. Missing stop, check on the welfare.

0: 3. Done. That mill is going to be taken on a section to UMass on the lake. I'll be doing a couple lines, Coast 5.
1: Crazy.
2: Two.
1: The mill was transported to the university. I'll be doing a report, Coast 5.

0: 18. 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That child's healthy and well. Both parents were at the house to see that they're staying at Mr. Simpson's house for a few nights. There was no drugs either. I'll be doing a few lines of Quebec.
1: Read that up.

0: Go ahead.
1: You can actually record this at 160. This was already recorded. The landlord was just unsure if the tenant already recorded it. I'll be code 5. Does 14 need an assist?
0: Is that 14? Are you all set there? Or do you want one more?
1: Yeah, I'll just fly that way in case.
0: Let me see if it's gone. Yeah, just wanted to make sure you're all set if you needed one more. 13 was going to fly that way.
2: I'll be all set, thank you.
1: I got that. Cool.
0: Thank you.

9 is the goal. Give a description. 9, that's a negative. Alright, we'll leave one of them. Crazy.

0: Nach wie vor. Inside, you overdue 835 Main Street for a check on the welfare. This family dollar. New caller reporting is a female sitting by the light pole, refusing to leave. Seems very out of it. I'd just like your check on.
1: Reduce.
0: 13, no assist.
2: 13, I have it.

0: That's 18.
1: 18.
0: It's going to be 2 Monaco Road for a suspicious motor vehicle. We have a concerned caller. This is a black sedan parked outside. The lights aren't on and no one got out of the vehicle. We'd like to check out.
1: Do we have a plate number by chance?
0: Negative. They can't see anything. They don't want to go out towards the view.
1: Not
0: 17 to assist.
1: 17, we have that.
2: Sorry, am I clear for 17?
0: You're all set, 20.

0: 16.
1: Good.
0: I would check on a welfare bullet for you when you're ready for that mail. Mission from 88 Elm Street.
1: I just saw those updated comments. When you have a couple cars, can you just find this way to help the system?
2: Very easy. Oscars 4 and 5, can I start you out of sector at the area of 5 Rugby Street? To assist with that runaway juvenile is going to be an autistic male.
3: Ken, you can back him off. I'll be clearing here in a second. I'll head over there.
2: Five, you just here.
1: Appreciate that.

0: Hi.
1: I've said nothing to both of you.
0: Okay.
1: There's going to be a 4'9 Hispanic male. Light skin, curly hair, gray shirt, black pants, no shoes.
0: You said Village Street?
1: From the Village Street, left probably an hour ago. She's been searching the area, but hasn't been able to find me out.
0: Or you see a 4'9 Hispanic male with light skin, curly hair, wearing gray shirt, black pants, no shoes, about 75 pounds, should be in the Village in Hamilton Street area. That's about an hour ago from 5 Rugby.
1: Yeah, I'm sorry, I'll be, it's just going to be a blue shirt.
0: Crazy blue shirt.

Finch out with sidecars. Please stand by for the following check on the welfare ball. You're going to look out for a John T. 727-1950. This is a black male, about 5'8", 140 pounds, gray puffy hair, gray patch beard, brown eyes, last seen wearing a gray beanie hat, a black fleece with Mazda on the front of it, light colored jeans, no hospital socks, and black Crocs. Known to be in the area of Santiago's Liquors, and been missing since noon from 88 Elm Street. I've seen him stop and check on the welfare. Again, that's going to be for a John Petit, 727-1950. Missing from 88 Elm Street, the black male, 5'8", 140 pounds, gray puffy hair, gray patch beard, and brown eyes. His last seen wearing a gray beanie hat, and black fleece with Mazda on the front of it, light colored jeans, yellow hospital socks, and black Crocs. Known to be in the area of Santiago's Liquors. Has been missing since noon. It seems stopped checking the welfare.

0: strony.
1: Good.
0: I'm leaving the station now. I'll head over to Main Street regarding this call, though. I did advise him of his options, and he's going to speak with Rutland PD regarding it.
1: You should have that.

0: Four, go ahead.
1: 225 Shrewsbury Street at Mexicali for a disorderly. They just had a male walk inside, smash the front door, fist, and then shut off the female. Shirt and headphones with a hat. He just walked out the door, unknown DOT.
0: I have that.
1: Bye.
2: Four, I'll turn it down.
1: Three.

0: Oh, can I just have an EA?
1: Let me see, Doug, I'm started.

0: anyone in the southeast is able to clear for a hang up in the area at 7 D Street.
1: Come here.
0: It's within 64 meters of 7 View Street. We had a 911 phone call in with what sounds like a young female saying either he's punching me or he's coming. Through Verizon, we got this radius and the coordinates. However, we have a past call mapping between 6 and 8 Montrose earlier this month for a female saying that she was stabbed and a male found her. However, responding officers spoke to both 6 and 8 Montrose, as well as neighboring houses, and no one had called for help.
2: Preseason, this is coming in at 7th view.
0: Yeah, the coordinate dot is kind of between 7 and 5 view.
2: Alright, I'll check it out. I can let you know.
0: Preseason.

0: seen that before. You got me some rugby checking the air for that. I don't know where you took it out.
1: Delta 54, you can put me up here too.
2: Great.

0: 14, what's the item number?
1: 14, that item number is going to be 111058. 111058.

0: 4, can I have the item, please?
1: 111072, 111072.
0: Received.

0: Airline, you came up, are you on set?
1: Yeah, all set.
0: One, you also came up, are you all set?
2: Yeah. You clear out. You see that up.

0: 18. But go around the area for a while, not seeing a black sedan or any other suspicious vehicles. You can clear it out, go back.
1: You should have that.

0: painted. It sounded like a child or a chemical.
1: It was kind of hard to tell, but it kind of sounded like when a female's crying and they try to talk and their voice is high. Restraining order violation of 144 Chino Ave. Nisha Lan Ortiz is calling that their ex William Rogue 36508 is outside of her house on her dirt bike, but the order is showing unserved in MasterCard. Three.
2: Two, we're done. We can let you know.
1: Raise these three to three.

0: 13.
1: Good.
0: 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Can you show me how to get to my car?
1: Crazy, that.

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1: Good.
0: Email's gonna be headed up to the V. He's doing a report. Okay.
1: Thank you, Dad.
2: There's two females fighting, possibly over a 3-year-old male.
3: Greasy, you might have that.
2: Available car to assist.
4: Four, we'll be doing a report. We can head the sister.
2: Greasy.
3: Echo 33, I'm not far out. I'll head that way too.
2: Greasy. Oscar 2, you can disregard Tino out of that mail left.
0: We have it.

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1: Go ahead.
0: You can add me to 445 Lincoln Street, and they're going to be all set.
1: Great.

You said send by for the following speeding racing bolo from 359 Plantation Street. Heading south on Plantation from Belmont, bolo for a black Ford pickup, Nasrich 9 Foxtrot Juliet, 815 9FJ 815, caller reporting it driving all over the road.

0: 18 use call?
1: Yeah, I got one for you. It's gonna be 13 Abbott Street, Apartment 1 for restraining service attempt. We have Kristen Kozak requesting we attempt to serve a 209A on Dylan Joseph Rogers Smith at this address.

0: Canada.
1: 17, no assist.
0: 17, we have that.
1: Oscar 12. Gonna be 965 Main Street for loud music. A caller reporting a car in the parking lot here. It's playing loud music. I'm making a buzz.
0: Received.
1: 11 assist.

0: Sierra 1.
1: Roger.
0: I know we're all in the area for the rugby street call, but we were talking to the mom. She's saying that it's common for him to just fall asleep in place, hunker down somewhere after his after he figures out what's going on. So we just get some more guys over here, probably like Village Street area, Village and Ingleside. Just gonna try to check back in.
1: Crazy, Oscar 1 and 5. Can you start that way towards Village Street?
2: One up.

0: Dante, what time you thinking over here?
1: I said probably about 7:30 to 7:45 was last time she would have seen him over here.
0: Okay.

0: 17.
1: Good.
0: Are you guys on the phone with someone at Elm Park?
1: That's correct. Call taker has someone on the phone.
0: We're getting flagged down. Do you have any updated comments?
1: No comments yet. The call is still waiting to go in.
0: Alright, we're out with them, so they can hang up.
1: Hey, Steve.
2: Hey, Steve. Alright, Route 8's going to check for that order. They're going to let us know. You can leave it open for now. We'll slide for the down part.
1: Appreciate that.

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0: 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Myself and Echo 48 going to head towards Village Street.
1: Read.
2: Good.
3: If the incident happened over at 12 Seaver Street, can you just use that address for now? We'll let you know what it's involving.
2: I have a...
0: I have it, thank you.
1: You're welcome.
4: One, if you do come across, can you see verbal or non-verbal to the number?
1: Oscar Hayes.
5: Yeah, he's verbal.
1: Crazy, verbal.

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1: Good.
0: 5 Pleasant Street for trespass. Building residents reporting several homeless people in the basement. Landlord requested that he call police when he sees them.
1: Okay, I'm going to park right now. Let's check it out.
0: Great, Steve. Sorry, I wasn't aware.

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0: You can call this domestic. Myself and 18 will be out at 12 Seaver Street. I can make contact with the other.
1: Where'd you go this?

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1: I had 19 at Elm Park. Oscar, 19, are you on?
2: Go for 19.
3: You trying to get an updated address? Is it 12 Seaver, apartment 11?

0: 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Block 12, apartment 11, at 12 Seaver Street.
1: All right, we got it. Thank you.

So I'm anyone that can check the area of 15 Strathmore Road for two males and a female with a dog who appear to be looking into cars, trying to break into them.

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1: Good.
0: I know these guys are busy looking for that 13-year-old. If they need any help answering calls, we can send some of the Westside cars over here.
1: Crazy to have that a little mistake. Thank you.

0: Baker 3, are you still on the Lincoln Street call? Oscar 12. I have a domestic at 520 Windsor Street, Apartment 1, with Janika Johnson wants Alexander Olivencia removed from her apartment because she's a DK, and the call taker was asked to stay on the phone.
1: Where is he?
0: 15, can I have you assist with that?
2: 15, I have it.
0: Sorry to assist you. Actually, 3, you can disregard that for now. Westside isn't available.
2: Receive, I have that.

0: 601.
1: Go ahead.
0: Sir, it's making aware of this domestic, 520 Windsor Street. Obviously, the entirety of the east side is busy, but west side is also helping on two calls for us already.
1: Okay. Do we have anybody available right now?
0: Negative. Both sides are all tied up.
1: Okay. You got someone from the northeast. I know they're here, but we'll have to do it.
0: Arise, do I have anyone that can break away from their current call to head to a domestic 20 Windsor Street, Apartment 1?
2: Well, I'll start heading that way. Up by Grafton and Sunderland, so it's going to get me a little bit.
0: Arise, thank you.
3: Shelby.
0: Go ahead.
3: Just an update. Speaking with a neighbor, we got camera footage of the kid going down Village at 723 and taking a left at 726 on Ingleside.
0: Crazy.
1: See, I want to have it.
0: So I have a second car that can head to 20 Windsor Street to assist Oscar 1.
2: What, weren't you sending a group through there?
0: I was. He was sitting on Lincoln Street. Oscar 3, you can actually start that way.
4: I have that.

0: Merci.
1: Yes. Can you reach my second sergeant for permission to transport these three individuals back home? They're denying EA.
2: Reese,
3: CR4, you on? CR4, where are they?
1: We're at Elm Park. We're going to be heading back to 12 Seaver Street.
3: It's okay, seatbelt mileage. Have somebody follow you.
1: I have a thank you. 17 with me.

0: when I was talking to the mother over here on rugby, what was the update about the video?
1: The neighbor showed him walking down Village Street at 7:23, and then he took a left onto Ingleside at 7:26.
0: Okay.

0: 619 starting mileage is going to be 59521. 59521.
1: Appreciate that.

0: So.
1: Go ahead.
0: Can you just check MasterCard and see if you have a phone number for any of the residents at 54 Cohasset?
1: Sure, ma'am.

0: to Charlie Fino.
1: Glad, sir.
0: Yeah, I know it's a long shot, but can you see if we still have that program that we can send out a text for a missing person or missing child to a certain geographic area? I know there was one a few years ago. I don't know if it's still up and running.
1: Yes, like the reverse 911.
0: Okay. And have we done that for Rugby Street?
1: Negative.
0: Okay, can we?
1: Sure, Sam, I'm talking to my supervisor now.

0: State Omaha from the Tech.
1: Go ahead, sir.
0: Ma'am, are you guys looking for a runaway Hamilton Street area?
1: Affirmative.
0: Okay. Do you have a name? Yeah, we got that juvenile on Hamilton Street just off of Grafton.
1: And then right off of Grafton. Do I have another car to head that way?
2: Hey, I'll head over there. Do you want to start yay, please?
1: Affirmative, do you know?
0: You know what? I'll go to the house, guys. I'll talk to mom.
1: Charlie, too.
3: Yeah, I guess we can disregard the phone thing. Thank you.
1: You're welcome.
4: To Verbal 360 report. Sorry, help.
1: Creepy. One of my officers is already out with your troopers.
0: Okay, we see that. Thank you.
1: Sure, sir.

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1: Go ahead.
0: To Victor Juliet Juliet 57, just put it on the tag.
1: Receive. Can I just get an updated location for you? Hampton Street, does it touch Grafton?
0: Hamilton Street at Grafton.
1: Receive.
0: And can you also throw in 4 Lima Yankee Alpha 99? I'm sorry, 4 Lima Yankee Alpha 99.
1: Receive, got it.

0: Charlie 2.
1: Go ahead.
0: Yeah, how many calls do you have holding on the east side?
1: I have one. I have 5 holding. One, the west side is planning to take for us. And another is a domestic that they tried to cancel, but I needed to run it past an official.
0: All right, I think some of the east side cars are going to be clearing shortly from Rugby and Village. So if you have anything that's pressing, send it out to a late car on the east side, please.
1: Crazy.
2: I'll be clear.
1: Crazy.
2: Go
1: ahead. Sir, I have a domestic 157 Lincoln Street. Female was calling about her child's father being DK, had taken her car keys. She has since left and tried to cancel the call. Doesn't want to speak to us. Am I okay to clear it out?
3: Yeah, we can clear it.
1: Thank you.
3: Where are you guys, Hamilton and what?
1: Hamilton and Grafton.
3: I have it.
1: Good. Can you start the wagon for 1 mil to 11 Seaver Street? Or is he to have that drive the wagon on too?
4: Wagon on.
1: Can I get you sent over to 11 Seaver Street? It's going to be 1 mil.
4: Where are you sitting?

0: 19. Can I just get that high number and the time of arrest, please?
1: My number is going to be 111089. Again, 111089. Time of arrest, 2239.
0: Thank you.

0: Well, wagon.
1: Wagon on two.
2: Wagon on two.
1: After you're all set at Seaver, can I have you head over to 40 Cambridge for one mail as well?
2: Was that 4 Cambridge?
1: 40 Cambridge, outside of Christo's Pizza.
2: I have it on the way.
1: Thank you.

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0: 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Do you mind recoding this as Rebel Domestic, please?
1: 3-2.

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0: 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He's going to be tied up here for a few. We returned the kid back home.
1: Crazy.

0: 3.
1: Suspicious motor vehicle, 42 Catherine Street. Caller reporting a silver car out front with people possibly doing 94 C's, but unsure how many people are occupied.
0: See you later, bro.
1: That's the one.

0: Can you assist Harriet, 42 Taffin?
1: No.
2: Appreciate it. Thank you.
0: Thanks. Okay.

0: Thank you. Good. I think she's going to be all set with me. I'll take care of that alarm. I'll call Bryce. You can show me off.
1: Percy does it.

0: Rigor to turn dispatch. Anyone utilizing Cruiser 36, understand?
1: Anyone on 1 have car 36?

0: That vehicle's no longer there. I checked the area, couldn't find anything. You can close that out. Code 5.
1: Breezy, have a good night.
0: You as well, thank you kindly.
1: Yes.
2: Both individuals will move along.
1: Where is he? How's Breezy?
2: What?
1: Can I just have you guys check the area, 229 Park Ave. It's going to be Elm at Park again. We have a group of people here, college-age male and female, seem like they're verbally fighting. Caller's just concerned.
2: I have that.

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1: Test.
0: Organize on now. Doing a report.
1: Where is he?

0: hygiene. Okay. Pool areas to care, as well as the front doors. Don't go to false. I'll be quick, 5. Have a good night.
1: For you too. Thank you, you too.
2: Left. Anyone out with car 25?
1: Do I have anybody on west side in car 25?
3: Zero 5 looking for from.
4: Yes, sir. I have a few calls holding. I'm looking to see if I can clear out a trespass. 31 Ridge Street reports of teenagers hanging out in a garage that they aren't supposed to be in, as well as a disorderly on Grafton Street. I tried calling back multiple times since they called in a couple hours ago. There's been no answer or call back.
3: That was for both of them?
4: Affirmative. I tried calling both and no one's answering.
3: Alright, I'll have to clear those.
4: Thank you.
5: Oh, roster change. I'll be in 9, Bravo 223. Good morning.
4: Good morning.
6: Hey.
4: Go ahead.
6: Alright, that's juveniles. Reunite with mom. Check out by EA. Do a report with us.
4: Great, you have a good night.

0: جی
1: I'm not seeing anyone verbally arguing or playing out here. Most appreciate it. Wait. Bye bye.
2: Thank you.
3: Dublin 14, Whiskey 220, Golf 262. Good morning.
2: Good morning.

0: 14 left. Just looking for car 20.
1: Anybody on west side in car 20?
2: Over 9.
1: Stand by. Four.
0: Stand by.
1: 22 Mount Carmel Way, apartment 428, for a check. We have a caller on the line saying her neighbor, Suhar Toro, is fighting with her boyfriend. I'm not sure what his name is. Sounds physical, and she heard the male say that she wasn't going to wake up tomorrow, and the female's yelling for help.
0: What is it?
1: 9.
3: 9, go ahead.
1: Can you assist 422 Mount Carmel Way, apartment 428, for that check on the welfare?
3: No, we have it.
4: 2, good morning. Is anyone in cruiser 10?
1: Yes, 18 first has it.
4: Gotcha, thank you.

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0: 20, I'll be in 74. Rowan, I said good morning.
1: Ricky, good morning. Oscar 16. We have a domestic related at 600 Main Street, apartment 1503. We have caller Rosa Martinez says her 11-year-old grandson is abusing her. He dumped a giant bag of plastic balls all over her, and she wants police to assist.
2: I have it.
1: 20, can I have you assist?
3: 20, I have it.
2: Over to 15 Shannon Street, Derek was looking to report a dirt bike stolen. It was called in around 8:15 tonight. I've tried calling multiple times, but there's no answer.
0: Got it.

Oscar 11 on. Did you call yet? Negative. Come on up. I'll get you another cop. Okay. I have it.

0: Alright. Go ahead.
1: Give me a verbal domestic. I'll be writing them for report. Code 5.
0: Where is he?
2: Seven, no way, so you can clear the telephone.
3: Two, let me cruise at 10. Oscar 20, good morning.
0: Good morning.

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1: Go ahead.
0: 14 Dartmouth Street, not sure for you're going to speak to Ben. Looking to report death threats from someone online in California.
1: Got it.
0: 9.
1: 7, it's just a report, college girl, so.
0: 3, Steve, yeah, I was going to send 9 to a separate report call.
1: My fault, if you're good.
0: For restraining order violation. Kimberly Rojas is looking to report that Jan Carlos Medina violated a 209A earlier today, and it's active in MasterCard.
2: And we have that.

0: 11 laps. It's going to be a roster change. I'll be in car 23. Juliet, do you want to? Good morning. You can show me how to 20 yards.
1: Received,

0: 16.
1: Good. 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He dumped a bag of rubber bands on the floor. So I'll do a couple lines. 24-5.

0: 20. We have EMS requesting assistance at 20 Hudson Street, apartment number 3. It's the third floor front apartment. Caller's reporting she wants to get checked out because she's unable to sleep and she's having body spasms and leg tightness. EA just has a note in their file to request a root car.
1: Alright, we're very familiar with Brenna.
0: Received 16, can I have you at that whistle? 16,

0: Seven Guys Island, please.
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0: point.
1: 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It's going to be the baseball field parking lot. Anonymous residents stating there are multiple vehicles playing loud music.
0: 20 out of it.
1: 16 still with them.

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0: 7. 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He was advised he has no actual information on the male, just a burner Instagram account. He was advised to block him, and he needs to let us know.
1: Where is he?
0: Is Jennings Street the scrub it up?
1: Sure is.
0: I would take care of that.

0: point. 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Males wearing black clothing and red and black clothing. They turned up Millbrook. They're all riding with the lights off. I'm not pursuing.
1: Crazy, though.

0: swear you can show me out.
1: Where's he?
0: Did you say it was at the basketball courts?
1: That's affirmative. Baseball, no, baseball field parking lot.
0: Okay, yeah, I'm here. I'm not seeing any cars. I'll take a look around, maybe, the other side.
1: Where is he?

0: 14, Whoopi Riding Double, 57, New Left to 60, Tango to 40, good morning.
1: Receive, good morning, I have one for you guys when you're ready.
0: 14, go ahead.
1: We've had this disorderly at 545 South Bridge Street, apartment number 2, holding for a little while. Caller was reporting her ex-husband, Eugene Miller, smash her TV. She stopped answering questions and started demanding police. She said she would call the chief and then hung up. Unknown if Mel was still on scene at that time. There was a male in the back or around requesting a Spanish-speaking officer. She did call back again when nobody was on scene after 5 minutes, claiming to have bruises everywhere and said she's going somewhere else and then hung up. So unknown if she'll still be there. We did have Marlboro police reporting that she was in front of 540 South Bridge in front of Wingstop, so I'm unknown what location she'll be at now.

0: for if you look at their address or just a different address?
1: The address came in as 545 Southbridge Street, apartment number 2. Then we got another call that's saying that she might be in front of 540 Southbridge Street.
0: Okay.

0: 20.
1: Good.
0: All right, area. Everything appears to be quiet. Yeah.
1: Great.

0: 14.
1: Good.
0: Alright, she was extremely uncooperative. Cannot well report anything. Usually it's not for now.
1: Great. I have another one for you guys when you're ready.
0: Go ahead.
1: 76 Paris Ave for suspicious person. Karen's reporting that there are people outside in vehicles at the neighbor's house. Says it's strange and thought that they were in her car, but the mother says that they're in their own cars, so if you wanted to check the area.
0: 14, we'll have a little bit.

0: 13, I'll be in 31, Romeo 241, good morning.
1: Richie, good morning.
0: Okay, is 14 all set?
1: 14, you going to be all set or you need an assist?
2: We all set, 14.
0: Bad. Is 20 off there on Wellington Street?
1: It was a mistake on my end. I haven't sent anybody to that yet.
0: Yeah.

0: Oscar 17. I have a restraining service attempt for Route 18. It's going to be 13 Abbott Street, apartment number 1. We have Kristen Kozak requesting 209AB serves to a Dylan Joseph Rogers Smith, 819 of 04 at this address. Do you happen to have that?
1: I do not.
2: Number 26, Romeo 221, Bravo 245, good morning.
0: Good morning.
1: Sierra 3, he'd have to go check the Route 18 folder in operations.
0: Receive 17, are you able to do that?
1: I have that, I'll take a look.
0: Thank you.
3: Well, the Intervenator is 3268, good morning.
0: Receive, good morning, 12, I have one for you when you're ready.
3: Good.
0: We have a loud music call coming from 30 Wellington Street, apartment 403. We just have an anonymous been stating loud music is coming from this apartment.
3: Alright, I got it.
0: 13, can I have you assist?
3: Yeah.
4: I'm being car 21, Alpha 260, good morning.
0: Where is he, good morning?

0: good.
1: Can you just take a swing by 11 Constitution Ave? I'm going to call streets on the radio right now, but residents reporting a possible water main break. Can you just let me know if there's a sinkhole over there?
0: I got that.

0: Hold the calls department.
1: 403. That was actually the apartment that the music was playing in. We didn't get an apartment for the caller.
0: All right, can you try giving a call back to see if they still hear it? Because we're out. We can't get anyone else.
1: Where is he, Sammy?
2: One, we'll be in car 81, Foxtrot 260, Whiskey 240, good morning.
1: Good morning.
0: All right, we're going to try to get in.
1: Where is he? Good morning.

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1: Right.

0: Well, we try to get it any time. 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
1: Do you have a car in the area of 617 Mill Street? There's a suspicious male on check.
2: Do I have anybody in the area of 617 Mill Street?

0: Do I have anybody that can assist Whiskey 1 on 617 Mill?
1: 19, I can head over.
0: Great.
2: Yeah, I just had the pleasure of, like, Thomas Carroll Insurance and the jewelry store. All the businesses are closed. Things all in process.
1: Thank you, guys. Oh, yeah, but I'm pulling up now.
0: Received. East side official.
2: Yeah, there's been an uptick in D&E, so I don't know what's going on with this guy. He's on a bicycle with a backpack. Light-skinned male, probably about 40 years old.
1: Good. Yeah, we'll start sliding that way. Just let us know if we got to come in from the other side or not. Roger.
0: Sierra 5 or 6 on.
2: Yeah, the closest is right on the hill, right before Pleasant, so past that and square there.
3: Lima 1, something I can help you with?
0: Sir, I just want to make an official aware we have a confirmed water main break in front of 11 Constitution Ave, and Oscars 1 and 2 are heading over there now.
3: Okay, I got that. Thank you.
1: Here's the kind of...

0: cruiser just drove by. Did you get that last transmission?
1: Yeah, I got you. Is that you in the tunnel?
0: Yes.
1: Copy, I'll take a look around.

0: question. But if you just pass out at 185 Madison Street with one, what's your girlfriend?
1: Reason.

0: 8, I'm in 76, Charlie 224 is 1.
1: Morning. Good.
2: Alright, I don't know where he went, but we can clear this open out.

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1: Go ahead.
0: Place for you whenever you're ready. See if we have anything in MasterCard for the registered owner. 6 Tango November X-ray 21. 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And Mass 223 Lima Mike 8. 223 LM 8. If you have any phone numbers for them in MasterCard, try to give them a call. We're definitely going to need them to get their cars moved.
1: Crazy.

0: ask yourself.
1: 12.
0: 33 Douglas Street, suspicious person. Caller states that his gray car is being looked into by two people in the parking lot. He says he doesn't know what kind of vehicle he owns, but says it's large and gray.
1: I got it.
0: 13, can you assist again?
1: 13.

0: One, the vehicle should belong to 7 and 9 Constitution Ave. So said the neighbors.
1: Crazy.
0: Friend, are you on?
2: I am, Wise. I'm looking right at you.
0: Oh, I see you. Alright. Where's the cruiser?
2: Okay.

0: everyone.
1: Go ahead.
0: Jesus is completely down, and about 200 people have lived at 79 Constitution.
1: Yeah, that makes sense. I appreciate it. We're going to try and keep knocking. Thank you, though.
0: Tracy, you're welcome.

0: 17.
1: Good.
0: Is there an alternative address for this order?
1: Damn it.

0: CR3, that's another Route 18 address, correct?
1: It's actually Route 16, sir.
0: Okay, I believe 17 has checked both 16's and 18's folders. If we don't have it there and it's not down in the records division, which you just checked, we actually don't have it yet. So he's not going to be able to serve this.
1: Received. I will clear it out for now. Thank you, Sarge.
2: Thank you.

0: One.
1: Go ahead.
0: So you have it. They called in for a detail, water department, but we're going to be trying to shut the water off down here pretty soon. The roads are going to collapse, so it's going to be a mess here for a while.
1: Lovely.

0: we checked the area. No one in the area, and his car doesn't appear to be broken into or anything like that, so he can clear it up now.
1: Great, Steve, thank you.
0: Sierra 3, did you tell him what kind of car he owned? He pointed it out, Sarge. He ended up pointing to some car that was right next to his house.
2: Thank you,
3: Jesus. Hold on. I got that. Appreciate it.

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1: Good.
0: 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It's going to be 40 grand. All clear and quiet. Very up here.
1: Let's see.

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They're there for a local alarm. They're stating there's a couple of vehicles parked in front of the fire hydrant outside. Okay. 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
0: 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Anything recent history, 84, Constitution Ave, phone numbers or anything?

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2: Very good, thank you. I appreciate it.
0: Stakes, you can show me headed to my guard.
2: Well, if you get a hold of them, just let them know they got to come on with their vehicles.
3: Great.

0: 15.
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0: Just so you have it, me and 12 switch guards, so I'll be taking the 530 to relief guard, if that's what you're about to ask me.
1: Hey, firm. I was just confirming. The last I had was the other way around. Thank you.

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0: Alright, with permission from Rebecca Sergeant, I'm going to need a tow with maybe four vehicles of the bridge when you're ready.
1: Go ahead with the register.

0: Sierra 3.
1: Yeah.
0: I don't know if you heard 16's request to tow 4 vehicles in front of 600 Main. They're parked in front of hydrants.
1: Yeah, no, I spoke to her on the phone. That's what she said. I already approved it.
0: Ah, I received. My apologies.
2: Ten, what are you going to? I don't have you on one until 5:30. Memorial. Okay, the CCU.
0: Received. Next one.
3: If one of them knew your plate, it's going to be Michael, Alpha Uniform 4155.
0: Where is he to have that next one?
3: Next one's going to be 6 Delta Lima Charlie 49.
0: Where is he to have it? And the final?
3: It's going to be 5 Victor Charlie X-ray 74. All our master engines except for the New York plate.
0: Received to have it. Clearly, I'm notifying now.
3: Thank you.
0: You're welcome.

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1: You're welcome.
2: Tango 25, I'll be clear.
1: Marissa, is out.
3: 84 Chino Ave, try to give them a phone call, please. Let them know.
0: 32.

0: 16. Sorry to be a pain. Can I just get the make models for all those cars?
1: Goodbye.
0: All right, see you. Thank you.

0: Alright, so the first one that was 6 Zulu RY84. It's going to be a Chevy Equinox.
1: Received.
0: The New York plate is going to be a Toyota Camry.
1: Received.
0: For the Master Edge 6 also, name of Charlie, it's going to be a Toyota RAV4.
1: Where is it?
0: The Honda CRV.
1: Where is it, thank you.

0: 17. Alright, commercial alarm 407 Pleasant Street. It's going to be the PPLM under building outside. There's going to be a silver sedan can be seen on the site. One person walking around, no responders. Thank you. Unit to assist.
1: 19, saw that one.
0: Where is he? Thank you, 19.

0: offered you.
1: Got it.
0: Question. Should I have an EMS avoid constitution or any other surrounding roads?
1: Yeah, they can't come up.
0: Great.
1: Anything past 9 constitution?
0: Sorry, that echo slow again.
1: Anything past 9 constitution, they can't come up.
0: Crazy.

0: Seriously.
1: Go ahead.
0: All right, I'm just going to set up some relief until we can get a detail down there. So, I'm going to have Route 4 head down to Constitution Ave for 3, and then Route 5 from 5 to relief.
1: Where is it? 4 and 5, did you copy that?
2: Go ahead.
3: I don't have it.
0: Thank you, guys. Hopefully they can get a detail, but I'm just going to get those other guys out of there at some point. Thanks again.
1: What?
0: So I spoke to the man in charge in here. He said he's going to be all set with us. Everything's cloned off. If he needs us, just call back.
1: Where is he?
0: Seriously, I could be better. I have that track. Thank you, guys.

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1: Go ahead, State.
0: We just had a failure to stop Main Street southbound towards Park Ave, I believe, by Clark University. 6 Sierra Charlie Juliet 89. It's a black CRV. Might possibly be in the McDonald's parking lot now. We're checking it out.
1: Can you say that plate one more time?
0: 6 Sierra Charlie Juliet 89.
1: Receives. Now sounds good. Bye.
0: Okay. The vehicle at the McDonald's was not the same vehicle, so it's still outstanding.
2: Currently headed south on Main Street, past McDonald's. The black CRV is 6 Sierra Charlie Juliet 89, 6 SDJ 89.
1: Follow for Master X 6 Sierra Charlie Juliet 89. On a CRV. It should be heading south on Main Street around Chandler. Took off on State. High rate of speed. And it's going to be 6 Sierra Charlie Juliet 89 on a CRV being south on Main Street. The last time they saw it towards McDonald's. It found stop hold.

0: 15.
1: Go ahead.
0: Hey, I got a disturbance behind the 7-Eleven, 1326 Main. Winchester Ave, resident reporting a loud saw or generator being used behind the 7-Eleven. Not sure what's going on, but states there are lights and a lot of noises. I'd like to advise.
1: I have it.
0: Where is he? 14, can you just walk that way?
1: 14, I have it.
0: Where is he? Thank you.

0: 13. Go ahead.
1: Sorry, over to 1050 Main for disorderly. Caller reporting two people in the parking lot. Appears to be doing 94 C's. Would like them moved along. I see. Thank you, 11. Can you point that way?
0: Right.
1: I see. Thank you.

0: Lemon, you can show him an arrival. Do you have a description of these people?
1: Negative. There's two people in the parking lot.
0: Yeah.

0: Not four.
1: But
0: 58 Shrewsbury for me and Gabe. Inside the pint, Miranda, Godwah, Jason Young, and Romeo. Not your girlfriend, and is now he is trying to get my shit.
1: Oh, go ahead.
0: It's going to be at the pint. It's actually going to be in the back. It's the Miranda calling station. A male named Romeo. Not her girlfriend. Still there.
1: Five. Five ahead.

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That's great. 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That's Red 6, Hotel Delta, Hotel 33. 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
0: 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You can clear it out. 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
1: Yeah, thank you.

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0: it. I'm gonna give him a call back. No one's flagging us down or anything.
1: They did say they were gonna be in the back. I'll give him a call.
0: Four of them are done now.
1: Great.

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0: 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Just here with his friends. The robot's going up.

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1: Good.
0: Early vessel vehicle report will be on file. I'll be cool, bye.
1: Receive, thank you.

0: before I left Miranda
1: on voicemail. Apparently, the call they could hear, someone convincing him to leave on the last phone call.
2: I have that, thank you.

0: Bravo.
1: We check the area, we're unable to locate the caller. I'll be doing a report taking my charges. Good luck.
0: Very easy.

0: Oscar 1. Continue to 3-4 Steel Road, 573, Lima, Tenant Dispute. It's going to be Pete Connors in room 8, but he's going to wait outside once he talks. An officer about his landlord forcing his way into his apartment earlier.
1: One address.
0: Thank you.

0: This is at 504 Cambridge Street. And the yellow cab driver pointing the yellow 52. Trusting police assistance. Nine, can I have a point that way?
1: I have that.
0: Thank you.

0: 哎。
1: Hi.
0: I met with DK, Coastal VTNZ University, in Clear Hill, Code 5. Astral Guide.
1: I have it.

0: Oscar 4.
1: What?
0: 4. The phone number is starting in 646. Romeo is calling in saying he got a call from you. Did you want to call him back? See where he is and go talk to him?
1: I don't know.
0: What do you think?

0: 12.
1: Good.
0: You create me a set of numbers for moving a few disorderlies in front of 640 and 627 Main Street, and you can clear it out.
1: Received. Well, do you want two numbers, or do you want them both under the same?
0: What was that?
2: I'll be solo till 5:30.
3: Ten.
0: Ten.
3: Her vaccine double. Code 5.
0: I have it.

0: Afiyetten.
1: Ten.
0: 185 Madison at the Gulf for 320s. About four males outside loitering, harassing customers for money.
1: Repeat.
0: 9 to assist.
2: Six, I'll have that way with 10. You can back off that.
0: I have it, 90 minutes.

0: 10.
1: 10.
0: There's only one there, but they were moved along, click back.
1: I have it.

0: That's great. Check the area, 21 Houghton Street. Anonymous caller states there's live music in the area.
1: All right.

0: Oscar one.
1: Go ahead.
0: 430 West Boston Street for 320. We have bank security calling. There's a mail of sweep in the TD Bank vestibule. One.
1: One out of that.
0: Two to listen.
1: Two out of it. One, we're double. We should be all set.
0: Rapid, so you can back up.
2: Okay, cool, folks.
0: Eight. Do you want a car with you, or are you going to be all set?
1: I'll be all set.
0: All right.

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0: say TV show made it to my grave. 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Oh, Instruments calling back states it's a disturbance, possibly the people on the second floor are fighting. She wants to speak with you.
1: I have it.
0: Nine nurses.

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0: All right, 10, can you assist me?
2: We have it.

0: One. 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Mia Chevy Silverado.
1: The emergency room side, correct?
0: No, I'm sorry. Up on the front street side.

0: 8, przyjdźmy na wadzie, kiedy tam słuchaj.
1: I will be back, Ryan Double.
2: Seven.
0: Seven.
2: 79 Pilgrim Ave for welfare check in the area of Volker at Pilgrim. College Street, she heard a female screaming for help. I'm a 3-decker on Pilgrim Ave. She wants to talk to you guys.
1: Ten, we'll take that.
2: Alright, Seven, you can back up.

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0: Spoke to the caller, drove around the area, nothing showing, will be code 5.
1: Have it.

0: Oscar one.
1: Go ahead.
0: 67 Lincoln Street for commercial alignment to Nativity School, coming from the principal's office in North London.
1: I have a

0: One, do you have a responder?
1: Negative.
0: Alright, just saw a female inside the building. So I walked up in the front.
1: I have that.
2: I-16. 12 Seaver Street, apartment 1212. Notification services requesting to notify victim Darlene Felix that her father, Juan Felix Rojas, was released.
3: It should be okay.

0: one.
1: Right. Alright, spoke with the employee and the wrong address, sorry, the wrong code for the alarm. She got the code. Have a Sierra number for the comments whenever you're ready.
2: Good.
1: Sierra Alpha 8460580. Again, SA 8460580. Go for it.
2: Have it.

0: November 8th?
1: Yes.
0: Good morning. Could you put myself in CIT 5 out at 455 Main Street on an assignment? And we'll let you know when we're there, and we'll thank you.
1: All right, good morning.

0: East Sidecar, stand by for morning radio check. Oscar 1.
1: 1.
0: 2.
2: 2.
0: 4.
1: 4.
0: 5.
1: 5.
0: 7.
1: 7.
0: 8.
1: 8.
0: 9.
1: 9.
0: 10. All available cars at Steve. Have a good morning.
3: Oscar 19.
4: 19.
3: Steve, good morning.

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1: 5.

0: 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She was zone 5, 4B5, not okay.
1: Appreciate it, thank you, you too.

0: Sector 5. 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Can you remove a homeless male, please?
1: One
0: to assist.

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0: So 911 hang up call number 1, Holland Road. Apartment 2 is staying within 46 meters. It's a 911 only phone. Mel just kept saying yes. I believe the line is connected.
1: Have it.
0: 12.
1: 12, I got it.

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1: Done.
0: Okay. Six people hibernating have been extracted from the property. If you could just put in the CAD remark that all the doorways along Franklin in front, there's absolutely no trespassers, and you can clear that out. And if you could just generate an I number for the Green Street Bridge, and we'll let you know when we clear there. I thank you. Or we thank you, rather.

0: All right, we'll see you at St. John's.
1: November 8th.
2: And?
1: The bridge is clear. The last person's been removed. And we'll both be out on assignment at 20 Temple Street. Thank you.
2: Ivan.

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0: 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Not seeing anything because it's out. Can you put me at 708 Park Ave with Mass Ridge? 482 Romeo Charlie 6. I got 12 rooms.
1: All right.

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0: 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I'll buy it. I'm just trying to split it up. Thank
1: you.
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0: Could you please stop an EA in front of St. John's Church, 44 Apple Street, for a male overdosing, breathing? Other than that, he'll need some assistance. Thank you. We'll be all set at Free Felicia.
1: Breathing.
0: November 2, I'll be with him.
1: Breathing.

0: Yeah, D5.
1: Go ahead.
0: You can back off again.
1: Breathing.

0: November 8th. That gentleman's up and about. He answered all our questions. He knew that James Madison was the current president, and you can clear it out.
1: Received.

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0: Good morning.

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1: Good morning.
0: I could start the summer to the call right next to the station.
1: Yeah, I was just going to send you over there, thank you.
0: Got it.

0: 2 and 76. Good morning. I'll head with them.
1: Good morning. Thank you.
2: Oh, yeah.

0: 11-38, Victor 260, Charlie 211. Can you show us both out at our guard at UMass Memorial?
1: Received.

0: Four.
1: Go ahead.
0: All right, she's not making a lot of sense, but she did. So, yeah, let's test precaution.
1: Receive.

0: 11.
1: Go ahead.
0: I have a memorial for my garden. I can't find where the other prisoner is.
1: Thank you.
0: Is there any way to locate that guard?
1: They're in critical care, unit 235, Oscar 15, last month.
0: Is that the only guard up here? Because they have us up for two guards. But he's the only one here.

0: Alpha 7.
1: 7.
0: Can you take a 160 24 Egan Ave? It's going to be for a VIN verification on a trailer. You can speak with Brianna.
1: Of course I can.
0: Thank you. Drive.
2: Put me on that drive street school.
0: Where is he?
3: 20, I'll be in 90224. Good morning.
0: Where is he?

0: 2, I'll be clear. I'll take care of Schaffner if he's still on scene.
1: Raising, she is still on scene.
0: Alright, a minute out.
1: Raising.

0: So I gave the number and the call a call back, but incorrect. I'm trying to find one.
1: Does it have a vehicle type?
0: It's supposed to be a Hyundai Elantra.

0: Bravo 687.
1: Sky flash.
0: Hey, just be advised, Milton Street from Millbrook down to Edgeworth is going to be shut down due to a trench in the middle of the road.
1: Great, you tell that fire and EMS now.
0: Perfect, thank you. I'll let you know when it opens back up. We get the manager and everything.
1: Great, thank you.

0: Yeah, it's Ralph.
1: Okay.
0: No, no, go.
1: Your I number is 111166. 111166. Stay on the east side, but please.
0: I see that'll be clear, yeah. I'll jump over.
1: Right.
0: Yeah, Joe.
1: General Control, can I give you have number 17 Reynolds Street? I have a call reporting. There's some type of guinea fowl that's up there. It looks like it belongs to someone's farm.
0: What number was that? I'm sorry.
1: 17 Reynolds.
0: Appreciate that.

0: November 3.
1: Fine.
0: You put mail, one mail at Winter and Green. I'll take a wagon. I'm all set.
1: Flag out a wagon?
2: Hey, don't worry.
1: Flag, and I gotta pick up for you, Winter and Green.

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1: Wait.
0: I have 3014 through 81 Botany Bay Road. We're getting multiple calls from a female whose husband was locked her out of the house. It's difficult to understand, and we've received multiple calls. Been hanging in for a bit. I'll send you a car to assist as soon as we can.
1: It's a plan for the clear my guard. Have a good day.
0: All right, thank you, sir.
2: Echo 14, you need an assist somewhere?
0: Yes, please. 81 Botany Bay Road. Female was locked out of her house by her husband.
2: I have it.
1: Dispatch, just an ETA. I'm about 14 minutes away.
0: Great.
2: I'm coming from the east side anyways.
3: Two, hit and run report cleared up.
0: Great, thanks.

0: November 30. May I please have the I number?
1: 111167. 111167.
0: Thank you. You can code it a warrant and good morning.
1: Received and good morning.

0: Bravo, t'es un fan de tout. Good morning. Sagamore from Monadnock to Park Ave will be closed down. I'll let the operations official know. We have details set up, so it should be awesome.
1: 30 seconds.

0: November 8th. Okay. 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
1: Receive.

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0: 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Thank you very much.
1: Receive.

0: 月计算，什么日子我跟娘娘是租没有知道。
1: Megan. 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
2: Tony O'Brien.
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0: November 2, I'm off at the S&P.
1: Received.
2: Yeah, Joel.
1: Go on.
2: At 17 Rhino Street, what was the issue here?
1: There was some type of guinea fowl that was up there. Caller said it looked like it belonged on a farm or something.
2: Okay, all right.
1: Crazy.

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1: 36, good morning. I have 20 and Echo 14 on your route. 81 Bonnie, okay?
0: Hopefully they're having fun.

0: 865. Can I have the I number?
1: 11-1169. 11-1169.
0: Thank you. Can you put the special ops one on this?
1: Breathing?

0: Yeah, D5.
1: Yes.
0: Hey, Dennis Damian Horton. He's got a Queen Street address. DOB 1219, 1985.
1: Received, thank you.
2: Traffic 16, put me on the TRC. Park Abbott Maywood, please.
0: I have it.

0: 20.
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0: Alright, you can call this 160. She was advised that the police cannot unlock a spare bedroom door for her guests that are arriving. You can call this.
1: Great.

0: Charlie 15. 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
1: Crazy.
0: Park Ave at level. I'm all set.
1: Crazy.

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1: Go ahead.
0: Ma'am, can you please put me out at 79 Millbury with one male, and I'll take a wagon and call it warrant arrest, then I'm all set.
1: Flag it on.
2: Wagon, I got that. I'm just pulling into the station, dropping him off now. I'll be right back out. I'm loading now.
0: No. Yeah, thank you.
1: Where is he?
2: November 2, I'm with him.
1: Freezing.

0: November 3, when you get a second, I'll take the I number.
1: I have it when you're ready.
0: All right, ma'am.
1: 111178.
2: We'll clear that arrest, and we're back on assignment at Temple Street.
1: Receive.

0: Houston, still looking for a sergeant.
1: Yes, sir. James Soto. I'm off duty. Parting at Pond. I'm looking to shut down the one-way, Pond Street. There's signage here, and we can get emergency vehicles through if we need to. But they're going to be moving some equipment in the road.
0: Okay, James.
1: Thank you. F1. So, we are at Pond and Harding. So, Pond will be shut down at Harding. So, you can't get through the green unless you have an emergency vehicle. We can get them in here.
2: Copy. I will have Siren EMS now.
1: Thank you.

0: You know, Joe?
1: What?
0: You have a 9 number?
1: 111165. 111165.
0: Actually, that'd be clearance.
1: Received. I do have another call for you when you get a second.
0: Yeah, go ahead.
1: It's going to be 23 Marion Ave. With their academy. I guess in the middle of Morris Field, there is a skunk, and security is calling it in, looking to see if it can maybe get moved along before the kids get there.
0: How are you then? Wagon, what is that, 79 mil there?
1: Hey, sir.
0: All right, clearing the station, en route.
1: Pretty easy.

0: Offer 4. Can I start you over to 120 Grafton Street? It's going to be for a motor vehicle accident. No injuries. It's between a school bus and a sedan. There are kids on the bus.
1: Yeah, oh, go for the father.
0: I have that. I know you're coming from Ways. Update on the address, 120 Hamilton Street, 120
1: Hamilton. 120
0: Hamilton,
1: I got it.
2: 6, is that mine?
0: 3-8.
2: I'll be in Canada.
0: Good morning.

0: 18 and 17, Bravo 226, Romeo 105, good morning.
1: Bridget, good morning. Can I have you guys head over to 7 North Bend Road for notification? Essex County Sheriff's Department requesting we notify Haley Allen that an Anthony Bergman was released.
0: Yeah.
1: The 40 copy.
2: Thank you. 4 copy.

0: Wagon, I'm arriving on over.
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2: Will do.

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1: 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At the Heater House, third floor, Hallman, hall door.
2: On my way.
1: 14 perfect.
0: Okay, I got it.

0: 15-59, November 2009.
1: Tracy, good morning. Can I have you head over to 1220 Main Street? At Our Lady of Angels. Caller's going to be waiting in a white Ford Escape to someone in a black vehicle through a coffee into her vehicle with her child. Just be advised, Portuguese speaking only.

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0: 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We'll be clearing. Thank you very much.
1: Ready.
2: Can you clear the center numbers for our checkout? 332 Main Street. Strawberry Daycare. 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

0: 13, I'm in car 8, Lake 223, good morning.
1: Gracie, good morning. Can I have you head over to 33 Stolen Road, apartment number 2 for harassment? You're going to speak with Janelle Rodriguez. She has a harassment order against her, Vanessa Scalamo, who's on the first floor. Vanessa was in her vehicle yelling at the caller, then took off onto my third floor.
0: I got that. I'll take care of that 1 minute. I'll be out with the DMV, main at Chandler. It's going to be a city vehicle.
1: Crazy.

0: 12. 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I think I need a little sister kid.
1: Very soon. Oscar 4. Can I have you put a loan Laurel Street at apartment 1515 for a large camp for three with the Conti? Wants to report someone stealing packages from the front door.
2: Hold on.

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0: 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I'll be heading to Solon.
1: Three, two, three.

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1: I have that. Thank you.

0: 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It looks like there's a detail in the front. All the entrances in the front are also locked and secured.
1: Negative.
0: Are you serious?

0: Get to. Two. 39 New Vista Lane for a restraining order violation. You're going to be speaking with Zachary. He has an order against a Gerardo Quinones Para. The male party is supposed to stay away within 50 feet, and he was near the residence.
1: All right, is he still over there?
0: Negative.

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0: Can you show me code 4 of courthouse? We can take calls, though.
1: Thank you.

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1: You can clear out 690 Grafton Street. There is an employee on the scene. You just open up for the day.
0: Where is he?

0: Tango 42.
1: Go ahead.
0: Good morning. Would you mind creating a CME? You can use 400 Southridge Street, Providence Vista rail yard over here. I'll be here for a bit. Thank you.
1: Receive.
0: Four.
1: Go ahead.
0: She wanted to report a package that was taken in July. She was advised and cleared out.
1: Receive.

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1: I should have walked through security and, clear it out, close by.

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1: 4.
0: Can I start you to 111 Shrewsbury Street for a 160? It's going to be at the chop house in the parking lot. He and me speaking with Douglas. He wants to report that there's a black truck in the lot with two flat tires. And it pulled in around 1 a.m. He doesn't want to have it towed. Just looking to see if he can contact the owner, find out why it's there.
1: Oh, Tango 22.
0: Go ahead.
1: Nebraska, apportioned, 420-434. I'm at 40 Prince Sigmund Ave. You can keep her on the same CME. Thank you. I'm all set.
0: Breathe.

0: guys help?
1: I can take care of 117 Stafford Street.
0: 32. You all set?
1: All set.
0: 32.

0: 15.
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0: For the common, please, Mass Res, 6 Sierra Hotel, Yankee, 89. We called up to 160, she's been advised, and the school was notified as well. Call 5.

0: みません。
1: 209-SAC free for fraud, Iron Wolf Motors. Can I speak with the owner, Harry? Has to make a report. He has suspect info.

0: Hotel 796.
1: Okay.
0: Hey, put me out at Chandler and Mann Street with a individual. Just he lost his dog. We're just trying to find it. It's somewhere near Steve's auto.
1: Right, Chandler and where?
0: Chandler and Mann. So Steve's auto right next door.
1: I haven't

0: Sierra 7.
1: Go ahead.
0: Can you create a call for Burncoat High School? I'm going to be heading up there now. If I could just have a couple of available cars as well, just to stand by. Apparently there was a couple of parents that are going to be meeting at school, and there might be some problems. They're just looking for some police to stand by.
2: Three on the way. Three on the way.
1: Where is he?
3: That way there's no violation. They're going to call back if they get some footage. So 160 center.
1: I have that.

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1: Go ahead.
0: I'll take care of 48 South Old Road. I have the comments.
1: Thank you.

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1: Go ahead.
0: Alright, en route to the courthouse, 1 mile.
1: 9 o'clock. Officer 7. Can I start your 495 Cambridge Street? It's Corden at 1050. We have Alfred, the owner of the Arkin Auto Sales. He's at an auction in Framingham. On his cameras, he can see a male party kicking in one of the doors, trying to get in. What is they wearing? A black shirt. Front steps.
0: Seven, I got him on the way.
2: Six, I'll go there first.
1: There you go.
3: John, you come back tomorrow. I'm clearing here from this accident. I'll head over there.
1: 386, if you want to continue to South Hold.
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1: 3-6-7,
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1: 3-6-7.
0: Yeah, then I'm still in route.
1: 7.
0: 3 will be at Burncoat, yes.
1: 3-6.
6: Hey, what's the number?
1: 11181. 111181.
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1: Go ahead.
0: Big low and Endicott with November 4, November 15. We're all set.
1: Receive.
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0: 3, we'll be all set with the sergeant at Burn Coat. You can back anyone else off.
1: Received.
0: So are they all set?
1: Yes, sir. If you're not arrival, you can just rest.
0: Alright, no question.
1: Received.
2: Go 23, I'm in route to Cambridge Street.
1: Received.
3: I'm called by accident.
1: Received. 14.

0: Oscar 4.
1: What?
0: 47 Eastern Avenue, apartment 3L, 3 Lima, for disorderly. We have Caitlin Irwing reporting that her husband, Ryan Irwing, was there causing issues, refusing to leave. He was threatening people with a baseball bat, but he has since put that down and is now leaving the apartment. It's a white male, gray pants, gray shirt. Correction, beige pants, gray shirt. Has a pit bull with him as well. Last seen headed towards Summer.
1: He should have a face tattoo and several necklaces as well. Whatever.
0: Crazy. Occupy.
2: I've had it.
3: Echo 14, I'm out on Cambridge, too.
0: 3-2.
4: 7 here.
0: 3-2.

0: 4.
1: Go ahead.
0: You could please have a caller come down instead of answering my phone.
1: Breathe.
2: Alright, those Eagles has that vehicle. Both operators declined medical. The children on the bus were also cleared by EA and then picked up by their parents. I'm doing a crash report. Can you just let streets know there's a memorial right in front of 111 Hamilton Street that the vehicle took out? It's on the sidewalk, so if they want to come pick up.
1: Where is he?
3: A wagon.
1: Wagon, all wagon.
2: Wagon.
1: They got to pick up 4495 Cambridge.
4: Six, come in the area with Uncle Park, I'll settle down.
1: Reaching. Reaching.

0: 5 before I get that mail walk down Prospect Street. 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
1: Alright, I'm with the caller now.

0: Okay.
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0: I was on the phone with the alarm company when I was there. Okay.
2: Crazy.
0: Show me a route to my hospital card.
2: I am. Okay.

0: Four.
1: Press.
0: Guilty. Adams Court Baptist Church, 266 Lincoln Street.
1: Proceed.
2: Around him, I'm Major Taylor now.
1: Crazy.
2: Why, do you have eyes on him?
0: No, it's DOT from the caller. What do you see?
2: I have it. I'm by the Prime gas station. I'll see if he's in this area.

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1: 111-202.
0: 111-202. Last 3, 202.
1: 202.
0: Thank you.
2: Okay.

0: But I think I got it. I'm right at Old Lincoln Street. Just before the pizzeria there.
1: Okay,

0: Okay.
1: Okay.
0: Did you have something on top of the street?
1: Negative. I had a trespass earlier that's well took care of.
2: Oh, no way.

0: 15. It's going to be 1158 Main Street for 160. Speaker Katia wants to report a male, Ernesto Rosado, has been trespassing on the property. He's not letting.
1: Uh-huh.

0: Wagon, I'll be arriving.
1: Thank you.
2: Wagon, was that for Cambridge Street?
0: Why, yes it was.
2: Okay, I didn't know if you had a list yet.
0: Oh, yeah, I did. You go to first anyway.

0: 11. 11. Officer Villardo.
1: Go ahead.
0: You got an open cam, but you're all set.

0: Well, what's enough clear, Cambridge?
1: Right.
2: November 8th.
1: Go ahead.
2: Could you please clear us from 20 Temple Street and myself and CIT 5 will be on assignment at 455 Main, and we'll let you know when we clear, and I thank you.
1: Crazy.
0: Wagon.
1: Wagon.
0: All right, I'm clearing Clayford Street.
1: Received 924.
2: Code
1: 5. 13.
2: Go ahead. I'll be doing a report. You can clear it up.
1: 3-2.
3: Angle 23, code 5.
1: 3-2.
4: I don't know, did I get a 9 number for, Upper Whistler Academy?
1: I think you took that one.
4: Alright, did I get that one, please?
1: 111172. 111172.
4: I received that. I'll be heading over to the west side.
1: Crazy.
5: Downtown Volk.
1: Go ahead.
5: Can you put myself in downtown 8 on the common on the side, please?
1: Crazy.

0: And we're hungry as well, man.
1: $59.
0: Thank you.

0: two to the wagon.
1: Yes.
0: Paul, we're right across from the Sally Port. Are you taking that turn south on the smoker?
1: Okay.

0: Nick Walsh, you on?
1: Go on.
0: I missed that. Is the wagon right up?
1: Sorry, you want to get that?
0: Yes, is the wagon set up?
1: The wagon should be out at Lincoln or Oldington.
0: Okay.
2: I'm right, you're fine there.

0: go ahead.
1: All right, Wagon has that mail. I'll be doing a report. Call time.
0: Where is
1: he?
0: Go on.
2: Can you just add me to that Cambridge Street call, and I'm pulling up the cell phone.
0: Breezy.
2: Yeah, real clear, just put the warrant code on that Cambridge Street call, please.
0: Breezy.
2: Sir.
0: Go on.
2: Cell phone, for your friend. Cell phone.
0: Breezy.

0: flag it.
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1: Crazy.
0: Three.
1: Go ahead.
2: I see Olga Ave. Can you put I number 108916 in the comments and you can clear that out? She's been advised. It's a landlord tenant dispute.
1: Breathing.

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0: Can you get a chance, I number and time all right, please?
1: Your I number is 111204, 111204. Wagon was called for in 916.
0: Thank you.
1: Go ahead.
2: Can you tell me what time you called out for the wagon when it comes to street?
1: Semi.

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1: Go ahead.
0: You just punch up the setting number for 20 Temple, please. Just code it in a trespass and clear it.
1: Receive.

0: Plus four.
1: Special ops one, you call?
0: Yes, my apologies. Wagon was called for at 751 down at Pine Temple.
1: Okay, thank you.
2: Wagon.
0: Go ahead.
2: I'm clearing Old Lincoln. Do you have another pickup somewhere?
0: Negative, not at this time.
2: Okay.

0: see Arizona.
1: Go ahead.
0: Okay, I'm clear from that call. Oscar 3 is going to stand by at dismissal just for police presence.
1: Receive.

0: 5, 4 cell 7 with me, I'll be code 5.
1: Go ahead.
2: Well, I don't know. I want to give her another call. Thank you. I got to bring one more dog.
1: Breathe.
2: So I'll be out front. 2 minutes.
1: Breathe.

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1: 7.
0: You search at 217 Ingleside Ave for a stolen motor vehicle. A caller reporting that her new-to-her Mercedes E300 is missing. There's nothing in the tow log.
1: I got on the way.

0: Oscar 5.
1: 5.
0: Can I start you over to St. B's outside of the ER for a warrant? Public safety had a male party enter the ER, act very erratically. He then told public safety that he has a warrant. So he just did confirm it's Kylie Shannon, 42196. Sorry, 14 John Street for disorderly person. Fire department's on scene requesting police. Alarm call, and they have an unruly resident that's being restrained right now.
1: We have it.
0: 16.
1: I have it.
2: 18 will go.
0: Reaching.
1: Dealt with the person, or they have a description? Are they out with the person, or do they have a description?
0: Public safety was out with them.
3: Five, we're both pulling up right now.

0: Do I have anybody on the area 62 Houghton Street?
1: Yes, go ahead.
0: Were you looking to make contact with somebody about moving a car?
1: Several people.
0: All right, we have one of the owners on the line. Stand by, I'll find out which car it is. She's about 10 minutes away, and then she can move it.
1: Okay. Thank you.
0: All right, it's going to be the owner of the Impreza.
1: All right, sounds good. Thank you.
2: Get the I number.
0: That's 1196. 111196.

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1: 10.
0: We're both going to be clear for Mark already. You can show us code 5.
1: Thank you.
2: November 8th.
1: Go ahead.
2: You can clear us from, hold on 1 second, ma'am. You can just clear us from the comm, everything's perfect, thank you.
1: Appreciate it.

0: 4, Wagon.
1: Wagon, all Wagon.
2: Wagon, sorry.
1: Another pickup for you. It's going to be outside of St. V's ER.
0: Six, I'll be doing a report. You can clear yourself, go fast.
1: 3-2.

0: 01.
1: Okay.
0: Sir, I have a call at 2 Olga Ave. It's quarter 160. It's a landlord-tenant dispute, and she's been advised of that. She wants to report that the maintenance man is now blocking all of the entries and exits, and she's unable to leave the building. Do you want me to send somebody?
2: Being done in one of the apartments, and the landlord came and started threatening him. Both parties are still on scene.
1: You got that.
0: 13,
1: I got it.
0: Exit, and she cannot leave with her baby.
1: I have it. I just got back up to the plaza, so I'll be turning on.
0: Thank you.
1: Their team, we're coming from UMass Memorial area, so we're about 8 minutes out.
3: I got it.
1: Quarter verbal.
0: Crazy.
3: We're miseries.
0: Go ahead.
3: Myself in November 4-4, Delta, Juliet, Kilo, 9-4. Harding at, just use 100 Harding for now. Thank you.
1: November 15th, something like that.
4: Three. I can't know it's the order.
0: Crazy.
1: Seven.
0: Go on.
1: I'm here, the door's locked, and you haven't stepped out.
5: Okay, I get the number.
0: 112 10 111 216 111 216.

0: November 3.
1: Go ahead.
0: Do we have a female working today that could assist us? If not, that's okay.
1: The West Side does.
0: Okay, any chance you can see if they're available? And you can change that to 289 Harding. I'm sorry about that.
1: I have that. All three of the West Side office, females, side office.

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0: 5, we'll be clearing that mail has been transported by the wagon, so go fast.
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1: Go ahead.
3: 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We're here. There's absolutely nobody here. No one blocking anyone in.
1: Crazy.

0: 17.
1: You calling 17?
0: I am. Did you guys call BYS?
1: The program did.
0: Alright, they're on the way.
1: Received, thank you.
0: You're welcome.

0: Oscar 7.
1: Yes.
0: All right, regarding this stolen motor vehicle, the plates were attached to it when it was stolen. Our guys ran it last night around 1900 hours. Do you have any sort of tow or call created? Would have been Officer McGrail and or Officer Simone.
1: Hello, check.
0: Thank you. I assume it's probably stopped and towed from there, maybe.
1: Thank you.

0: That's hole 43.
1: And?
0: Can you cream in eye number for behind Coney Island? I'm all set. It's all clear right now. You can close it out.
1: Okay.
2: 7, I just found it, eye number 111027, is the property name of Jackson. Let me just read it.

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1: Okay.
0: We'll be calling DYS to the station for booking for a juvenile.
1: Very soon.
2: Thank you.
1: Okay.
2: The vehicle DYS came in. It is all full now with the juvenile. I have a DYS employee with me. Can I get permission to transfer him? I'm right behind 17.
3: Here, take the belt set. Be belt the mileage.
1: Ten 10-08.

0: Então foi.
1: 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It's all clear right now. 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You can call it quality life. Thank you.

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1: Crazy, that'll be clearing. 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
1: Good.
0: You put myself in CIT-9 out at 201 Dana Ave. I'll follow up. Thank you.

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1: 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They're GOA.
0: Okay.
1: Thirteen.
0: 112 Illinois Street for a hit and run. You can speak with Emiliano once you report his Honda CRV was struck at some point last night. No suspect.
1: Receive. Oscar 7.
0: Good.
1: She was advised and given her incident number. This is a 160. Clear it out.
0: Perfect.

0: 看。
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0: Ten. Can you take care of an accident? It occurred at Walmart. Callers back home at 382 Sunderland Road. Ashley believes her motor vehicle was hit while she was shopping. She'll be waiting outside by her gray Jeep.
1: Damn it.
0: Animal patrol on.
2: Unless you're looking for me, I'll go to your site.
0: Where is he?
3: I-97.
0: Got it. Animal control on.
2: Animal control.
0: Got a couple calls here for the area of 308 Plantation Street for three small dogs running around. They do have collars on, but no owners around.
2: You said 380?
0: 308.
2: Receive it.
1: Still 43.

0: Oscar 1515. Merchant Street 4160. I'm going to speak with Steven. I think he's the other party that was involved with the incident at OLA.
1: It's all 43. That's all clear. If you can create a separate I number for 322 Main Street. That's all clear, too.
0: All right.
1: Thank you.
0: You're welcome.

0: Patrick 16.
1: Good.
0: Mass dealer plate 6362 Alpha. Same location, I'm all set.
1: Where's this?

0: sir.
1: Good.
0: She was advised.
1: CIT 5 Copa. Pursue.

0: 17.
1: Okay.
0: He'll be transported to the courthouse. Report will be on file. Code 5.
1: 3-6.

0: November 3.
1: Go ahead.
0: Myself, November 4 and November 15, Long Martine and Washington for the mail on a scooter. Also, traffic stop.
1: Where is he?
2: Traffic 16.
1: Go ahead.
2: MassTag 2864, Bravo Papa, same location, I'm off it.
1: Where is he?

0: Number 50?
1: Okay.
0: 3-2 for Moped Washington at Lafayette, please. I'm going to be with November 3 and November 4. Approved by November 2.
1: Where is he?

0: Yeah, I'm trouble. Hey. Do you have another number?
1: One one one two two nine.
0: I received that. I checked the area. Couldn't locate the dogs. I'll be flaring.
1: I received November 15. You told Lorenzo's.

0: 20.
1: 20.
0: 14 Millbrook Street for fraud. PA cleaners, you're going to be recording. You're going to be waiting in the lot in a Ford Explorer. He had fraud against his business account.
1: Got it.
2: Would you please put me on at 70 Briarwood Circle, Unit 213 off that?

0: to. Were you calling?
1: I was. I had a disorderly in front of Target, male outside yelling, swearing, and bothering customers.
2: No, I was. November 15, who's the tow here?
1: There I go.
2: Thank you.
0: Brooke. Oh, can you assist?
1: Yes, please, if you could start that way.

0: That's hopefully three.
1: Okay.
2: We'll meet out at Elm Park on the Park Ave side.

0: ครับ
1: เอ๊ะ
0: You have to call and call back. I'm not sure how it is.
1: Well, this

0: CIT3.
1: Go ahead.
0: We put myself in CIT9 out at 590 Main Street, apartment 208, on the follow-up. Thank you.
1: Receive. Okay, she'll be right down.
2: I have that, thank you.
1: You're welcome. Okay.
2: Caller wanted to share his side of the incident. I'd like to go back.
1: Where is he? Where is he?
3: Fort Oscar 2, I'm about like 30 seconds away.
4: Got it. And where does Lowe's say he is? Inside or main entrance?
1: Sorry, do you go again? Your radio's really low.
4: Did they say he's inside or he is in the main entrance area?
1: Says he's outside walking around the parking lot.
4: Alright, I will.
1: Good.
5: Just put a one female, one male to the courthouse, starting miles 33462.
1: 1048. Go ahead.
5: Fill out citation issue.
1: Very good.

0: 20, do you know who I'm speaking to? Or who I should be speaking to?
1: Male named Gordon. Going to be in a Ford Explorer in the parking lot.

0: And I number, please.
1: Clinton Road, apartment 112, row 160. Here's a good current. Wants to report her husband, Moses. Works for Amazon, left last night to do a delivery in New York. He called her today saying he took his phone and we're taking him. Now he's not answering. She wants to speak to you about it. She hasn't been able to get in contact with Amazon either.
2: We have that.
3: Let's expedite EA. He's becoming combative. So have this be a priority, please.
1: Thank you.

0: Between that and...
1: Go again with that? Yes, he's disgraced.

0: Or.
1: Bye.
0: Whenever EMS pulls up, you're good to come over. We're right in front of target.
1: Receive, paramedic 7 on the way.
0: Thank you.

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0: too. 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
1: All right, that was close enough. Thank you.
0: You're welcome.
1: He just said he'll be trespassed from Lowe's. They don't want him ever in the building again. Clear vehicle stop, 212 Beacon Street. Mass Reg, 6 Papa Whiskey Mike, 75. We'll take one more, no rush. Chris.
2: Get out of the way.
1: Thank you.

0: K94.
1: Okay.
0: Good morning. Can you push up an assignment in the town of Foxborough? Can you close it up, please?
1: You too.
0: Thank you. Have a good day.
1: You too.

0: 20.
1: Got it. Report will be on file. You can clear this out.
2: That's it.

0: Go, Fox.
1: Hey.
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0: I'll be working Great Brook Valley till 1500 hours, whenever the problem is on 5-1.
1: Okay. Morning.

0: Chan. 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
1: Is it?
0: I'll be go 5, and can you show me our route to my guard, please?

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1: Cut.
0: If you could just recode this maliciousness, I'll be doing a report. You can clear it out. I think I should have a report there.

0: Alamo 15, Lorenzo's heads up, we'll be clear.
1: Roger.
2: Acro Supermarket. Speak to Eileen. Need to report someone stole a compressor from the store.
3: Okay.
4: Two, we'll be following the EAD mask. Let them know we're coming in with a combative. Maybe just need one cruiser there. And verbally de-escalate.
1: Roger.

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1: Where is it?

0: so we're pulling on the EMF.
1: Crazy, they were notified, they said that you're ready.
0: Thank you.
2: Street for a check. It's Brenna Erickson, very well known section history. You want me to send a root card of that or see if CI keys available?
3: You can start a root car. If CSC is available, they can head over there with them.
2: Chrissy.
4: Yeah, he has it that way.
2: Chrissy, thank you. Seventeen, you want to start that way? 20 Hudson, Department 3.
4: What
2: were the comments of that? Brenna Erickson said she's got a lot of stuff going on, as usual, not making a whole lot of sense. Just wants to speak to someone. Refused an ambulance.
4: You know, you can back out 17. He has to go sign his paperwork for the arrest.
2: Received.

0: Hotel 796. Can you pull me out at Holy Cross College, and you can go to the comfort dog assignment, I'll be all set.
1: Okay.

0: November 15, put me out at Marion, Shannon, on the 700. That should be good.
1: Okay.
2: November 8. Sorry for that. Could you consider that I number 160 is an assignment at 1220 Main Street, and I'll be out here for about an hour assisting them on an event, and I'll let you know when I clear. Thank you.
3: Please.

0: Units respond to 20 Hudson Street. Just be advised, female calls back now in the ambulance, so we got them going as well.
1: We have Dennis calling from the Department of Early Education over at 324 Clock Street in the back building. They want to talk to someone about an incident that occurred at 63 Alvarado.
0: Really?

0: 53.
1: Good.
0: Brenda said she called back and requested an ambulance. Can you confirm that?
1: That's affirmative. They're on the way.
0: Yeah, that's what I thought I heard. Thank you.

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1: Go ahead.
0: Can you show us code 4 at the station?
1: Yeah, we'll do.
2: Go to the pass break, 59 Everard Street. Comment number 2. You can see Marlon outside by her blue Toyota Camry. She thinks someone broke into her apartment. Her bathroom is wide open. She doesn't think anyone can check out.
0: Three, we have it.

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1: Repeat.
2: Done.
3: You guys started the request of EMS, 51 Crystal Street, apartment 2. It's a 22-year-old autistic male, lightheaded and nauseous. They're requesting you due to a no in their system. He becomes agitated at times.
4: Where is he?
3: My number is 111238. Again, 111238.
4: Receive.
2: 11.
3: Cut.
2: We're not really double. We'll take another car.
3: Gotcha. 15.
5: 15 on the way.
2: Crazy.
5: She does, I'll take it.

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1: Good.
0: If you put me at 81 Gold Star Boulevard with a DMV, it's going to be Mass Reg 5, Victor Golf, Victor 6-4.
1: Receive.

0: 20.
1: Good.
0: Alright, she managed to jump start it. You can clear this out.
1: Proceed.
2: We're gonna clear the apartment for him.
3: Proceed.

0: Good. 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It's on again. You can put me out at Ruthven as it's gonna be next to the cornerstone bank over here.
1: Where is it?
0: And I'll be out there.
1: Where is it?

0: Sí, a ti sí.
1: Go ahead.
0: EA has just pulled up.
1: I think you're on our way down.
0: I have it.

0: You can clear the file. The female was advised. Are they also on husband?
1: I believe they were. They were walking out to the ambulance.
0: That will be cool. Thank you.
1: Rest it.
2: Downtown Wolf?
3: Hey.
2: Could you just put me on the escort, please?
3: Rest it.
4: Number 15, I'll be clearing Marionette.
3: Rest it.
5: Go ahead, 20.
6: Alright, so this person's car keeps dying and driving, so I had her just park in a parking lot. She will call for a tow. You can clear this out.
1: 2.

0: 12.
1: 12 o'clock. 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
2: 12, I got one for you. It's a missing person, 26 Queen Street. Behavioral Health, third floor. Speak to Maria. Wants to report her brother, Jimmy Rivera, 924-73, missing. Stacy's homeless. Usually hear from him every 3 days and haven't heard from him since middle of September.
1: So, what was the name of the gentleman and his date of birth?
2: A Jimmy Rivera, 924-73.
1: Reissue.

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0: 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I'll be all set.
1: Rest in peace.

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1: Answer.
0: You guys have everybody going for a car versus pedestrian Park Ave at Downing?
1: Negative, we have nothing.
0: Basically, got a trooper off with same minor injuries. I guess that a cruiser as well, thank you.
1: Crazy.

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1: Got it.
0: All right, females being taken up to UMass Lake Ave for further treatment, evaluation. You clear up.

0: 15. Starts in the area of Park Ave at Downing. MSP called out with a two-car accident. They're requesting some assistance.
1: I have it.

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0: 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I receive, I'll be clear, and I'll be ready to return this later.

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0: We're checking the welfare. We have Jack calling. His assistant, Cassandra Serrano, called MC. She's having issues with her boyfriend. Nothing physical, but she's locked in her bedroom with her 15-year-old daughter and is scared.
1: On the way.
0: Eight.
1: Eight, I got you.

0: 14. You talking about the accident?
1: 15 is for the accident on Park at Downing.
0: Yeah, stand by. I'll track with him.

0: sir.
1: Red.
0: Sir should be there shortly.
2: I have that, thank you.

0: 6.
1: Hey.
0: Caller's advised, you can clear it up.
1: Where's he?

0: Why don't you roll to 30?
1: Okay.
0: Roll to 30, you can hear yelling, the door's locked.
1: Great.

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1: Good.
0: It's going to be a bicycle accident. Stay off that with me. Call 5.
1: Receive.

0: You can back that third off.
1: You like? All right. You're all set. You got in the apartment.
2: Yeah, we're in the apartment.
1: Where is it?

0: 对。
1: 对。
0: Sorry, it's a 222 Harrington Way at Ecotarium. Yes, I received a concerning email from someone speaking about wanting to kill someone who is associated with the Ecotarium. I want to make a report.
1: Okay.

0: after 11. Go ahead. Going to be in regards to 33 Stoneman Road, but they're going to be in the PD station lobby. You can speak to Janelle Rodriguez, wants to report harassment. Services did say it was related to another I number as well. The I number's in the call.
1: I got that.
2: 17.
0: Go ahead.
2: Can you put me at a motor vehicle stop at 97 Elm Street, Mass, Reg, Yankee 55536? We'll be all set.

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1: Curtis 7, I'm with the 103 Country Club Boulevard. Call it 700 and put the OHV tag on there, please, and you can clear me. I was up here with Route 2 following up on a complaint. We'll be clearing.
2: Right there.
1: Four.

0: She's looking.
1: Tracy, I'll give a call back.
0: Two.
1: Bad.
0: Hashtag 1, Echo Tango Alpha 68, same location, I'm all set.
1: Got it.

0: 4, it's going to be Hoover.
1: Hoover at Belmont?
0: Yes. They're tucked away over here. Fire zone, too.
1: Very safe.
0: Verbal. Go 5.
2: Red 6.

0: You want to grab V-Ray or bring him somewhere else?
1: Sure, you can find his gate. Grab him, stop him there. If you can stop him, if he stops.
0: Tango 22.
2: Good.
0: Tango 12 and I are going to be out with Indiana Papa Charlie 73919. We're on South Case River before Gardner.

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1: Okay.
0: Verbal 360, I'll do a report, cleared out.
1: Okay.

0: so.
1: Okay.
0: I should go run to the station for a minute.
1: Where is he?

0: 6.
1: Okay.
0: Report's on file, you can clear it up.
1: Proceed, I got one.
0: Go ahead.
1: 113 Plantation Street, apartment number 1. Sharing the welfare. Weird caller Vanessa on the phone. Not making sense. Talking about the mail upstairs.
2: But probably forward enough to the DB. But you can close it out for now. And, I'll be 45.

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1: Okay.
0: Just going 804 out at 65 Cutler Street, injured cat in the backyard.
1: Crazy.

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0: Hashtag 4, Hotel Foxtrot, November 88, same location, I'm all set.

0: 6, I'm pulling up. What was your apartment number?
1: Apartment 1.
0: Thank you.
1: Welcome.

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That female felt inclined to reiterate the same story from this morning. She did not receive a different answer. We'll be code 5.

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0: Richard.
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0: Richard.
4: 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Yeah.
0: That's it.
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0: 50 and you copy that, and that mail, we try to advise him it's a known issue, but he didn't want to stick around and talk to you either. 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Just hold on.
1: Yeah, I read those comments. Is the outreach program on? Because the owners that wasn't kicking homeless people out, they're just, okay, whatever, disregard. We'll head over there.
0: Yeah, it's a losing battle. 18, go.
2: Just a mistake. Everything's under control. Nothing's happening.
0: Receive. 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Accidental.
3: Control. Room number 9, Sigourney Street. I'll be all set.
0: Proceed.

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1: We'll be call 5.
0: Merci.
2: What do we have for that? Is from the church right next to the Elko Liquor Store?
0: Yeah, bye.

0: Contact 16. Mass tag 5 Alpha Delta Alpha 59, same location I'm off at.
1: Roger.

0: What's the name of that church?
1: They're having him from what I can see. But you can put me right on it. I mean, if you use Elko Key Liquor Store, there's going to be like 5 or 6 authorities right there. I guess we're better at just in the name in a second.
0: Yes. 11,
1: we're heading that way. Receive 11. It's going to be 188 channels.
2: Can you check the area around 19 Alpine Street? We had a call from a male, possibly named Yusuf Aman, 11091. He wasn't making any sense, just rambling random numbers. He thinks within this area. His MasterCard shows him living at 20. Just check on him.
3: Alright, I'll check area on him. I'll check that address. I'll see if there's anything I'll let you know.
2: Thank you.

0: Good.
1: Can you call me at 32 Hudson Street, apartment number 2, when it comes to serve a restraining order?
0: Proceed.
2: 11 to 12, we're having trouble finding you. Are you right by Okoki?
0: Yes, and the usual spot right here, where they're right by the church. Across from the CHL, open sky.
2: Breathing.

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0: Devin.
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0: Devin, how are any restaurants seen with a meal laid out at Green and Temple? They said they're safe, but they're requesting an officer because apparently the male has a firearm on him.
1: I will be right there.
2: I'm over there as well.
0: Alright.
2: Hey, I'll head over there as well before.
0: Alright. Alright, dude.
2: No, it's not going to point that way.
0: Alright, dude.
3: Townsend Street, apartment number 2, in attempts to serve a harassment order.
1: Richard.

0: Adam 4.
1: Where is
0: he? Right
1: up here.
0: Seven up here.
1: Where is he?

0: toy gun.
1: I used to use it as a toy gun.
0: Toy gun, Green Street.
1: Affirmative, a toy gun on Green Street.
2: Hey, hey, I'm gonna back off that back to a hard time.
1: Right, Jim.
0: Let's go 14, I'm backing off.
1: Alright, Jim.
3: Take a 22.

0: Last year, call me, just switching over.
1: 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It was a level 2 inspection. Code 5, thank you.
2: One one one two seven seven.
3: Thank you.

0: Bueno, hemos escuchado. 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
1: Go ahead.
0: Lewis Street for domestic. It's going to be apartment 303. Justina Luga calling, says her boyfriend Terrence Harris Jr. refusing to give her phone back. She was advised to wait outside. Nothing physical.
1: Greasy.
0: 12.
1: Fallout.

0: Greetings.
1: A text was made. It seems that she no longer lives at this address. And can you show me heading to my car, please?
0: She

0: November 8th.
1: I see your call.
0: November 8th.
1: I don't understand what you're saying. Who is this call?
2: November 8th.
1: Right?
2: Could you please put me out with Mask Commercial Romeo 87832? I'm right behind the old boys trade on Salisbury Street before Lincoln, and I'll be all set.

0: you all these people.
1: Go ahead.
0: Yeah, I'm just seeing it now, but could you start me an EH to henchman, please, just in from Crescent? There's a woman who doesn't look like she's doing too well. I'll try to get you more information in a second.
2: Pull out, head over.
1: Where's he?
3: November 8. If you could just code that a verbal warning, you can close it out. Thank you.

0: Yeah, Charlie, so she woke up and decided she did not want an ambulance. So you can back them off.
1: Where's he?

0: 15.
1: 15 is?
0: Walk around the park. I'm able to locate F10. Include it at all. I have a Wichita Memorial from the car.
2: Three, did you get that?
1: Three, go with that.
2: Three, member of UCA.
1: We have it.
2: Oscar 4. One Lake Ave North for an accident, no injuries. Going to be North Lake Ave at Belmont. Whisper transportation van and another vehicle. No one's injured. They can see help exchanging. Five pieces.
1: Five, I got it.
2: Oscar 3.
1: Hello.
2: 20 Hermitage Lane for a check on the welfare. We have a caller stating that their friend Adrian sent them a text message saying that she's going to kill herself. Possibly has a gun. That's what she said she was going to do, shoot herself.
3: Tango 12, I'm sitting over at 68 staff, and when he goes by, I'll call system. 14, I think you said?
4: Yes, 14 is on the way, 149 staff.
3: Okay, I'm right around the corner, call system.
4: Alright, we see that, thank you very much. 60, you can back off, Tango 12 is nearby, call system.
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0: I just got off the phone with the caller. Apparently, she did not own a firearm. I was confused. She stated that the female, if police are called, was going to attempt to take one of our firearms. No firearms going home.
1: Where did you

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1: Go ahead.
0: Good afternoon. Doing a detail down at the Worcester Islamic Center, East Mountain Street. Just punch up numbers for a parking violation, East Mountain at Briarwood, and one citation's issued. You can close it out.
1: Thank you.

0: 5-1 Belmont Street. What were the vehicles again?
1: It's a Toyota Transport van and a BMW.

0: Hey. Alright, I checked this area. No one's flagging me down. I also went to the last address and that bad looking up there. So you can close up. Yep, door.
1: It's going to be 1006 Grafton Street for a parking violation. Someone's calling in at the Roosevelt School stating that on Grafton Street there are cones out and it's to prevent cars from parking here. And then there are cones parked in front of the cones, which is blocking the handicap ramp.
0: Alright, I'll take a breath then.

0: any downtown units at 60 Foster Street for a fight.
1: Walker Wrigley.
0: It's 60 Foster Street. Large group of teenagers physically fighting. No weapons seen. They're outside the house.
2: Yeah, downtown Florida will break away from the common. Still there.
0: Proceed.
3: November 2, I'm not far away. I'll go.
0: Proceed.

0: 14, yeah. Also, Lethal now has amnesia about getting hit in the face since he got his check back. You can clear this out.
1: Thank you. Oscar 14.
0: Oh, no. I know it. I got a call for a possible break in progress. 486 Park Ave, apartment 3. Waiting for comments. It just says Aru calling. Mail name Morrow, 10596. That's all I have right now.
2: Alright, 486 Park Ave.
0: Is he Cato Assist 14, 486 Park Ave?
3: 11, we're on the way.
2: There was a bunch of kids according to somebody that's not actively doing it.
4: Received. No no active fire yet in the downtown hub.
5: David, I'll back on.
4: Received.
6: Downtown 12, we have it. Thanks, Judge.

kind of said it to Park Ave, no weapons. 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The caller doesn't know him. The trespasser told the call taker he wanted to be arrested because he has no food or home.

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1: Hello, in what apartment?
0: My 3. Throw us heading to Burnt Cup for our dismissal.
1: 5 parties exchange, report beyond file, code 5.
2: Repeat.

0: 14 wagons.
1: You see 14 wagon on the wagon?
2: Wagon's on two.
1: 486 car cat from him.
2: 50.
1: Yes, that's fine.

0: Yükleniyor.
1: Roger. After two.
2: Two.
1: He is back for 317 Brook Street for an accident. No injuries. Brooks at West Mountain Street. Jaguar versus minivan. No injuries. They possibly need a tow.
2: Yep, I have it.

0: back.
1: We have a fire EMS with a male laid out. He's just tiny. He just released from the courthouse.
0: Thank you.

0: I have a cop for an accident with injury, 369 Park Ave.
1: Anything else there, Butler?
0: Appreciate it.
2: Where was that?
0: 369 Park Ave.
2: I don't have that one.
0: Appreciate it.
1: Do you have any comments?
0: Minivan versus a male on an electric bike. Looks like they're pulling into the parking lot of Martin Tire.

0: 4.
1: Okay.
0: Riley Shannon, he was picked up earlier today. He made a few statements. He's going to be going off at the 12th when we're following the ambulance.
1: Okay.

0: Number 452.
1: 2
0: Would you crank the engine for me?
1: Yes, sir. Go ahead. You broke up.
0: Yeah, just create an incident, shooting for a parking violation. A fire lane, 68 Stafford Street.
1: Sure thing. You like that item?
0: If you can just file it. I just had to activate my body camera, so I'm just going to create an incident for it.
1: Okay, Reese, we'll do.
0: Thank you. Appreciate it.
1: You got any time?
2: 12.
1: 12, Ed.
2: The officer with me over here. I'm ahead for that accident.
1: Okay, receive.
3: 18, I'm just pulling up now.
1: Receive 18.
3: Looks like the bike is awake and alert. He's up and walking.
1: Receive.
2: Thank you.
1: Thank you.

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I also spoke to their parents, just waiting to pick up their kids. I guess the school also was doing some type of construction on the entrance ramp, so they blocked it off. So they're all safe.

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1: Go ahead.
0: The bottom of the aluminum pole over here is struck. Wires are exposed a little bit inside. I don't know if Streets wants to take a look at this before they head off on the weekend.
1: Do you know the number on the pole?
0: I can't find it. It's not, there's no number on it. It's going to be outside of the Chinese Bodywork building, 328 Brooks.
1: Where is he?
2: Newton Hill, please. It's all clear.

0: Well,
1: go ahead, 12.
0: Get back off the IEA. I'll give some further comments in a second.
1: Appreciate it.
2: Go with this.
0: It's going to be a Chrysler Pacifica minivan, Mass Reg, Mike Alpha 65, Charlie Yankee, MA65CY. Salvatore. Driver's front tire. Going towards Park Ave. It's a black moped, two individuals on it. One in a black sweatshirt, one in a tan sweatshirt.

0: Go ahead.
1: All right, so there was no accident or collision here. The guy on the e-bike actually just wiped out into his speed. He's not hurt at all. He declined medical. You clear this up.
0: Are we sure? Thank you.
2: 6, I just get out of my car. I just want to make sure we're not pursuing that e-bike or scooter.
0: No, negative. All sir.
2: Thank you.
0: 7, you want that I number?
3: No, I'm all set. Just for body camera purposes, thank you.
0: Got it.
4: Frag 1, what time is it?
0: Frag, can you call?
4: Yeah, what number podcast?
0: You are going to 486 podcast, 486.
4: I'll be right back.

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1: Ten, are you calling?
0: Can you head over to 48 Green Street for a hit and run? Hyundai versus this was hit by a Subaru. Driver of the Subaru took off after yelling at the caller. They did get a picture of the plate.
1: Alrighty then, I'll head over there.

0: So, can you bring me that plate again that I gave you for the van?
1: Alpha 65 Charlie Yankee. Mike Alpha 65 Charlie Yankee.
0: Thank you.

0: 13, I'll be cut off.
1: Receive 13. 13, can you stop to 254 May Street for an assist other? Anthony from Inspectional Services calling. He's waiting in a black Chevy Traverse. Just wants an officer to stand by while he attempts to serve a court order to a female here that may cause a problem.
0: I got it.
1: Receive 12. Can you start that way with 13?
0: Sorry, Jim, I should be outside. I'll let you know.
1: All right.
2: Oscar 7, I'm on Green Street. Where that head wrong?
3: Receive 10, you can be progressive.
4: Son, I'm pulling up, Pastor.

0: 12, my apologies, go ahead.
1: Can you start for 254 Main Street, for Assist 13, headed there for Assist Other Inspectional Services, is trying to serve a court order to the Nellis.
0: On my way.

0: Is that an I number, please?
1: 111-342. 111-342.
0: Thank you.

0: Can you start towards 45 Cambridge Street, police and fire on scene with a male who's starting to get assaulted for some.
1: What was that address?
0: 485 Cambridge Street, the Culpepper parking lot.
1: Alright.
0: Six
2: again.

0: Great.
1: Adrian.
0: Runaway Park Ave for report of a motor vehicle fire. May just be overheating. We're not sure. Fire department's on the way. It's a silver Nissan. Could be a DM.
1: I have it.
0: Was she
2: that one? I think that way, Adrian.
0: You going there as well?
2: Yes, I'm with Adrian.

0: تھے.
1: Alright, six of them be in the ambulance, just going to be following them up as a precaution.
2: Thank you.
3: ATM pinged right there by 108 Park Ave, Park in Salisbury. Vehicle, the owner was calling herself. To Silver Nissan, I'll give her a call, see what she's at.
2: I have it. I just didn't see him at 108 Park.

0: 18 is located?
1: I called her 18 and she hung up on me. So, are you with her?
2: Yeah, the fire just pulled up to him, so we're going to be pulling up. It's, on the Salisbury street side, right in front of, First Friends.
1: Appreciate you. Salisbury street side.

0: Oscar 3. Can you head over to 6 Boylston Street for an accident? Crash notification from an iPhone, no response.
1: Good.
2: Five, November Yankee, then what?
3: 9-5. Tackle 9-5.
2: Okay, receive.

0: positive.
1: Two.
0: That was it. It was a street light or a traffic light?
1: Traffic.
0: Okay.
1: It's only partially exposed on the bottom. She cracked the frame, and a kid or something can't have access to the wires, but the wires aren't fully out.
0: I was just wondering.

0: Bien. All right, that's our son. Anything else for me?
1: Have a good night.
2: Report. Two.
1: Go ahead.
2: Boulevard has a vehicle, no injuries. I'll be doing a crash report and heading in.
1: Chrissy, have a good night. Oscar 3.
0: Sure.
1: US can back off, fire check the area, nothing showing.
0: Yeah. Okay.
2: 40. Yeah, 11 beat me to it. He's graciously going to be kind enough to take that arrest for me. And I will be clear. You have a good day.
3: Reese, fucking thank you. You as well. Have a good day.
0: Sorry.
1: Go ahead.
0: Do you have any EFAP or the urine?
1: I'm sorry, what did you say? In the valley? Tacoma Street for disorderly. Edward Kennedy Health Center, first floor opening area. They have a patient that's refusing to leave. She's upset and screaming at everyone here. She was mad because her appointment was canceled.
0: We on the way.
1: Proceed.
2: Hopefully you're going to be kind enough to take that arrest for me.

0: and screaming at everyone here. She was mad because her appointment was canceled.
1: We on the way.
0: Proceed.

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1: Go ahead.
0: Can you put me out at Tacoma and New Vista? This is in regards to a gentleman, the first name Gerardo. I don't know his last name. He lives at 19 New Vista. In regards to a restraining order he has, I'm going to be watching the bus stop for right now.
1: Where is he? You going to be outside?
2: Tommy, do you want to go up to 4?
0: I'm sorry?
2: Can you go up to 4?
0: Yes.

0: 17. Flight 17. We're code 5 from Park Ave. What do you have on Salisbury Street?
1: 629 Salisbury Street. EMS is on the way, Jewish Healthcare, room 305 for a female patient. Combative, I guess. She's 89 years old, but apparently this section here, they just like an officer came up.
0: Do we know if they're filing paperwork?
1: No, I'm not sure.
0: Proceed.

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1: Sen.
0: Alright, we're doing a report on this. Can you just change the address to 56 Green Street? I'll be call 5.
1: Where's it?

0: businesses are letting them park the vehicle for now in that parking lot right there. And you can clear out for us.
1: Okay.
2: Oh, she had on a blue jacket and red nails.
3: I have that on my way.

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0: 超現実。
1: 干。
0: Hey, where was Golf 5's last location?
1: He is at the corner of Tacoma and New Vista Lane.
0: Okay, I'll be pulling the valley in 2 seconds.
1: Thank you.

0: State Police Operations to Worcester, testing the tie.
1: Good afternoon.
0: Received. Have a good day. No, I actually made sure that the mother and daughter got home safe at 47 Navista there. Right now, I don't have a violation because he stays approximately like 50 yards away. Team Punch Benignum, I definitely will be doing a report on this. And I'm all set right now if you got any cars coming here.
1: Ready. Off time, you got that?
0: Comments while I was waiting at the bus stop. There's been several parents that have come up to me and have made complaints about this gentleman.
1: Received.
0: Well, thank you, sir. Thank you.
1: Received.
0: Thanks, Mike. Lieutenant Chief.
2: Gentlemen, Eric.
1: Received.

0: that nothing's showing over here. I'm gonna go to Vernon Hills Court to see if there's a lot different.
1: Received.

0: Go five.
1: Go ahead.
0: Okay, the father came out and brought the gentleman into the apartment. I don't know how long he's going to stay in there. Can you get any phones here? Can you please get him out fast? Because this guy's out of control. I'm sorry, I'm just putting in the comments. There wasn't enough for a violation, so he was not violated at this time.
1: Ricky.

0: Go ahead.
1: All right, we'll meet clear at the hospital. That man went up to see Mass Lake Ave. I know medical. We'll be cool first.
0: Ricky, do I have another one for you?
1: Go ahead.
0: Can you head over to 2 Plantation Street for a check on the welfare? A female outside states that there was a male here trying to hide her onto the ground. He was wearing yellow plaid pajama bottoms and a blue top. Her name was Omari. EA's on the way as well to check on her welfare, mental health status.
1: All right, we have 6 women.
0: Wait. Oscar, are you occupied?

0: 5.
1: Go ahead.
0: Alright, we went through video footage at the mosque here. They had a camera on the car and could not find anything. He's declining to report now just because of insurance. So you can cut us out.
1: Ricky, do I have another one for you?
0: Go ahead, send it.
1: It's going to be 90 Madison Street for a check on the welfare. We have a male calling. He's out front of his security office. He's feeling suicidal. He just wants to go up to the hospital and talk to someone. I'll start ED there as well.
0: All right, I have it.
1: Not available units assist for 90 Madison.

0: 5, he's a voluntarian. Wants to go up?
1: Affirmative.
0: Alright, yeah, I'll let you know if one of them's good, sir.
1: Where's he?

0: 예, 목소. To create numbers for ACO 4 for 65 Cutler Street, it was a follow-up from earlier today for a injured cat. If I caught the cat this time, I'll be taking him up to Webster Square. I'll let you know when I clear.
1: Where's the...
2: Clear the valley. Someone's 60. In a car, anyone?
1: He's headed towards 5's location, 90 Madison. He's gonna go speak to him about that suicidal.
2: We have

0: their apartment number?
1: Sure,
0: we have it.
1: EA also went towards that area. They weren't able to find her.
0: And we have it. We're going to be looking out.

0: girlfriend.
1: Go ahead.
0: Can you do me a favor? Could you go back into that call and put the school tag on it for me, please?
1: Yeah,
0: thank you.

0: Oscar 5.
1: 5.
0: Are you out with that mail? EA's on scene as well. They're unable to find him.
1: I'm pulling up to Myrtle right now. I'll be there in 15 seconds.
0: Where is he?
2: Call, this is anonymous call. This is kids throwing sticks at a car here.
3: 17, EA is also with us. We'll head that way.
2: Appreciate it.
3: Thanks for having me.

0: In the call, it's 90 Myrtle, but it does say that it's 61.
1: I don't follow right now. What was the guy's name?

His name is Albert. I don't know. Final bomb.

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0: ครับ
1: I spoke to a school that were aware of it. 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So you can clear this out, go ahead.

0: Morning, I'll be in 23, Bravo 341, good afternoon. Can you please show me head into my guard at CCU?
1: Hey.
2: Good afternoon. Go ahead,
1: 8. As I see no zero, enclosure.

0: Fine, put me out with a DMV East Central at Summer. It's going to be a Chevy pickup.
1: Receiver, are you okay?
0: Yeah, he's got his hood up. He's just blocking one lane right now. I'm just going to see what's going on with it.
1: Receiver.

0: 7 and 14, Alpha 222, good afternoon. 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
1: Thank you.

0: one charge gets late. We're just grabbing our stuff. We'll head to that CMT.
1: Ricky. Good afternoon.

0: Oscar 14.
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0: We stopped at 35 Fruit Street, the West Side House, for a section that's out of control. There's a resident male named Jordan Spelfogel, 413 and 94. Apparently, he was recently released from EMH. He was breaking things and getting aggressive with staff. They called back a couple times.
2: I'll be in car 54, Charlie 191.
0: 366, thank you. 14, if you could assist.
1: Alright.
0: You're speaking.

0: 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Four calls holder, nothing pressing.
1: I got it, thank you.
0: Thank you.

0: 2 will be in 71, leaving 264, Papa 222. We can head to West Boylston Street.
1: Ricky. Good afternoon.
2: X 21, if you have no one else, I'll go off the listen.
1: Where is he?
0: So you can consider us double threat.
1: Where is he? X 21, you can consider us.
2: Alright, Abbott.

0: No, 29.
1: Go ahead.
0: Moving out of 613 West Walter Street with fire. Got a truck on its side in the middle of West Walter Street. The road's cut off. I'm sure you guys got calls on it.
1: Perceive, we have two birds headed that way.
0: There's a driver with the fire here.

0: 4. They're at that DMV. We got them off the road. They're arranging their own tow. We're headed to La Folsom Street.
1: Roger.
2: Seven, I'm Kofa.
1: Roger. Oscar 7. Can you check the area of 86 Mulberry Street for a female in her 30s wearing a pink shirt and jeans? Caller stated that she was slumped over, but then she got up and started walking towards Kelly Square. They just think that she should be checked on.
2: More.

0: ได
1: ้ได
0: The alternative guard in Memorial PCU, Unit B. I'm unable to find him. Southeast arrest.
1: They're going to be in the ER at Memorial, not PCU.
2: Let us, can I know the Memorial ER?
1: Memorial CCU, it's now Memorial ER, not the CCU unit for the guard.
2: Okay, 11's coming for that one, for the CCU one. 11, you copy that? It's going to be in the ER now?
1: No, the Unit B one is the Southeast Guard, I believe. It's in the ER, not the CCU unit.
2: Alright, I'll let I know. Hello, you copy?
3: See, we're here. I don't see anything.
2: Take it?
3: We're on Fruit Street. I don't see PA here. Are they staging?
2: They weren't called yet. I'll start them that way. If you like them.
3: The section, right?
2: Affirmative.
3: Thank you.
4: Or if you're on your way up here, can you head up to the far side of Sprint Big and shut down traffic coming from the other way?
5: Where are we over?
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4: You should be good with two.
7: Oscar 9.
4: Go ahead.
7: The east side of your guard is in the ER.
4: I got it, thank you.

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1: We got one Shiraz conscious and alert. That's all we have right now.
0: Receive.

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1: Four.
2: Go ahead.
1: We're going to have Wes Boylston at the tail closed down.
2: Wes Boylston at where?
1: Tails, Foxtrot Alpha, Lima Echo, Sierra.
2: He's still been blocked out.
3: Correct. We're just waiting for SR20.

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1: We have it. We could use one more to block West Boylston and Marlin and redirect traffic off Marlin Road.
2: Double. I'm going to have Egon stay down here. I'll make my way. I'll direct on 1 foot.
1: All right. Thank you. I appreciate it.

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1: Go ahead.
0: The chief of Quinzig is asking if you wanted them to come out and reroute through the college.
1: Yeah, that would work as well. We're just going to have to shut down this area. Let's blow up some streets.
0: Proceed. We'll do that.

0: Any more for?
1: Go ahead.
0: Five more, just square.
1: Receive. I have another one for you.
0: Go ahead.
1: The 87 Country Club Boulevard, apartment number 75, for an animal complaint. We have Cheryl calling, since his partner got bit by a dog. They declined EA. They don't know what kind of dog it was. They just want to file a report.
0: Was that apartment number? It's just 87 Country Club Boulevard.
1: 25.
0: Reese's.

0: 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We have an ETA on the EA.
1: Should be all set.

0: they still don't have one. They still don't have one on the way. They're still waiting for one to free up. As soon as they do, when they're on the way, they'll let me know.
1: Okay, thank you. Thirteen days,
0: good.
1: Can you just let me know what the item is? I was to the call. I'm at 33 Stillman Road, just wondering around 9 a.m.

0: 13, and I know the original call for Sloman Road was 111-175. That's 111-175.
1: I got it. Thank you.

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0: Raider's going to be transported to Memorial's priority two.
2: Call here at me.
3: Yeah, tie number from A Street is 111-335. It's 111-335.
4: So you have it for my guard on the southeast. We're going to be in the ER room, just critical care B.

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1: Hello.

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1: Where's your...
2: So...
1: Go ahead.
2: Well, that's going to be taking a second vehicle. It's going to be Master Edge 3, Romeo, Bravo, Sierra, 37.
1: Where is he?
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0: Appreciate 15 days. Thank you. You as well. Have a good day.
1: Bye.

0: 7.
1: Correct.
0: I checked the area. I didn't find anyone matching that description in Clear Elf. I'll take care of Water Street, and when you get a chance, can you just do an address check of that apartment listed?

0: Oscar 7.
1: Hello.
0: For apartment number 502, the last call I have here is from July, and it was a larceny from a motor vehicle, and before that, it's two animal complaints.
1: Alright, I have it. I'll be all set.

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1: Ricky.

0: That was downtown units. I can head over to the train platform to assist fire.
1: Union Station, what was that?
0: Can you head over to the train platform? Fire's out with the male, K2 related. He's becoming combative.
1: All right, we have that.

0: 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Paramedic number 7 is en route to your location.
1: Thank you.

Have a car in the area of 24 Lakeside Ave to assist EA fire with the 10-year-old that was struck in the head by an accident with a stick. He's bleeding badly. Parents are not on scene.

0: Lima 2 just sent somebody.
1: I don't have anyone at this time. That's why I GPT.
0: Find someone on the east side or someone who's not on an emergency call.

0: no eastbound cars available either. Do we have any cruiser can head to 24 Lakeside Ave to assist the Ames fire?
1: I heard EOP, maybe it was on the east side. They said they were going to be in the area. I'm not sure what they were talking about. Can you just confirm what that was? Thank you.
2: LT, Nick George, I'm over on East Mountain Street. I can head that way in a second. Just looking for a mail.

0: 48, I have that as well. Just let me know.
1: I have that, like I said, I'm on East Mountain Street. I'll let you know in a second.
0: Yes, sir.

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1: Okay.
2: Actually, disregard.
1: Repeat.

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1: What?
0: Do you have the door code for this apartment building in your system?

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1: Go ahead.
0: I have a code if you want to go to Tech 4.
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0: All right, EA has them. They're going to take them to St. D's. If you could put Echo 14 and November 14 on that.
1: Receive.

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1: Right.
0: Check the area, there's nothing showing. You can clear it. I'll be switching to the west side.
1: Proceed.

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1: Go ahead.
0: Headed to Lakeside from Northeast Cutoff.
1: I appreciate that, sir. I'll see if I can get an update.
2: Alright, I'll see if there's a door open on the Winter Street side.
1: Right.

0: So I have anyone available for a fight, 490 Tacoma Street. It's going to be two students physically fighting on a school bus.
1: I'm just going to take care of this.

0: one.
1: Good.
0: You can actually disregard caller calls. I have to cancel if the kids are dropped off at home. Echo 48.
2: Good.
0: Alright, fire department's on scene. They said that the child threw a bar up in the air and hit him in the face by accident. There are adults on scene, but not his parents.
2: Alright, I have that. Could you check with the sergeant if he still wants us to respond?
0: Where is he? 03.
2: Zero 03's on.
0: Sir, I was sending an officer to Lakeside Ave for the 10-year-old that got hit in the head with a metal bar. Apparently, he threw it up in the air and hit himself in the head by accident. He is conscious, however. There are adults on scene, but not his parents. Do we still need to send a cruiser?
2: Yeah, just try to find where his parents are to notify the parents.
0: I have that. Echo 48.
2: I have it.
0: Thank you.
2: The late guy should be calling out shortly, so one of them could probably head over there.
0: I have that.

0: 15, I'll be in car 48, number 240, good afternoon. I'm just grabbing my bag. What do you have?
1: 24 Lakeside Ave. It's a 10-year-old boy that hit himself in the head with a pipe by accident. He's fire department with me. But his parents are not. The sergeant's just requesting we still have an officer go, see if we can locate the parents. Echo 48, I have 15 going, you can back off.
2: Echo 48, I have that.
1: Thank you.

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0: Alright, EA arrived there about 16 standing by, and I'm having my call.
1: I appreciate that 14, 24 Lakeside Ave. Fifteen, 15.

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0: 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I'll let you know.
1: Thank you.

0: 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I just spoke to the caller, said the dog that bit hers is at 87 apartment 53, so I'm just going to head over there.
1: Received.

0: too.
1: Fine.
0: The mail was transported to Memorial. Full virus, both those vehicles. I'll be doing a report. You can clear it out. Code 5.
1: Briefing.

0: Who? 469 Lincoln Street for disorderly. 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
1: Go.
2: Alright, 14 clear the call he was on and is taking care of Lakeside. If you're not there yet, I have more for you.

0: 1515?
1: Go.
0: Alright, 14 clears the call he was on and is taking care of Lakeside. If you're not there yet, I have more for you.
1: Go ahead.
0: Alright, this one, the male speaks Spanish only, and so I don't think it's going to be helpful if I try to call him back. Call's been here for a little bit. The parking lot, 68 Stafford Street, in front of the Planet Fitness. Carlos Cruz is waiting in the lot with a black Chevy Malibu. He sits at the rental. His car keys were stolen from his gym locker while he was working out. Now, someone did go into the car. He did not get his keys back. He's not sure if anything was stolen out of the car, but he's able to get into it. He'd like to make a report.
1: Freeze.

0: 16-16.
1: 16.
0: I'm waiting for late cars, but this one's been here for a little bit too. Number 324 Grove Street. Got a call from Hannah. She said she doesn't know what suite number she's in, but would meet you out front. I tried to call her back. Nobody's answering the phone. She said she was walking across Grove Street in a crosswalk. She had the cross signal, and a light blue sedan would not stop for her, drove very fast by her, hit the bag she was carrying, not her. She's not injured and was insisting on speaking to an officer.
1: Okay.
0: Thank you.
2: Yes.
3: Charlie 243, Charlie 230. Good afternoon.
0: Good afternoon. I'll back 16 off. I can have you go to 324 Grove Street to speak to Hannah. Hopefully she's still up front and she would like to speak to an officer about a light blue sedan that struck her bag while she was walking in the crosswalk.
3: Hi, bro.
0: Oscar's 16-16, you can back off 19 light up there.
3: I got it, thank you.
0: Thank you.
2: So, I'll be double in 82, Mike 264 and Amos 220. Good afternoon.
0: I'm sorry, that was Oscar 12?
2: Sure.
0: Good afternoon.

0: 6 and 26. Call 223, good afternoon.
1: Received, good afternoon.
0: Go ahead.
2: If you have not yet made it to Pleasant Street, I can start the real car up there. He's clear now.
0: No, it's all set. I'll let you know. I'm about to pull up.
2: Thank you.
3: Dan, there'll be a roster change. I'll be in car 57, Delta 253. Good afternoon.
1: Good afternoon.

0: said.
1: 485 chemistry for an accident hit and run. The caller wants to report that her green Chevy was hit by a pickup and then they took off.
0: I have that.

0: 1.
1: Right.
0: Alright, just recall this to a 160. They'll call back if he returns if they think he needs to be evaluated. There was no Q5 statements before he left. He's an adult and no point of even bowling or checking the welfare. They don't even remember what he was wearing or have any other description. So he goes up.
1: Pricey.
2: So.
1: Fine.
2: Alright, I found the open door. I spoke to the resident in 502. He's all set and cleared out. Goodbye.

0: 49 Suffolk Street, apartment 3 for harassment. You're going to speak to Maya. Wants to report that email named Shahid. Keeps going into her job. Is stalking her.
1: Okay.
2: Is the animal control on too?
3: Animal control.
2: Good afternoon, sir. Could you head over to 146 Beacon Street, 146 at Beacon Street, apartment number 2. We're getting a call from a visiting nurse, Michelle. She received a call from her client, Mary Stankis, at this address. She's very elderly, doesn't understand what she should do, and apparently her cat just died. She's looking for some kind of assistance.
3: You call the east side, I'll head that way when I clear.
2: Where is he?
1: The suspect was upstairs.
0: Proceed.
1: 3, there's going to be a roster change. I'll be in 20, Bravo 252. Good afternoon.
0: Proceed, good afternoon.
4: 4, pulling up.
0: Proceed.

0: Thank you.
1: Go ahead.
0: I know you said there was no call back, but can you try one more time? Give her a call. We're all set.
1: Try it again.

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1: Go ahead.
0: All right, she's off to the side of the road in a parking lot. All set with us. You can clear it up.
1: She was able to get in touch with AAA, correct?
0: Correct. She's in the process now.
1: Thank you very much.

0: 3.
1: Go for 3.
0: 19 Orange Street for an accident with injury. Call first came in as an accident with no injuries. It was a blue Subaru versus a blue Mercedes. He called it, then called back, stating that he was injured.
1: I have that.
0: Five for this.
2: And apparently she works in the building there, but she was still shaken up about the incident that happened. She left work, but she's lived at 10 Runtham Road, and she's requesting an officer to come talk to her there. I'm going to put that off for a second, though. She was advised to move a call when police got there, so she didn't have to wait out front. I sent you on another call.
3: Yeah, go ahead.
2: All right, this one's going to be a welfare check call, number 16 Germain Street, 16 Germain Street. It's a sober house. They're reporting a female resident is here. She's mentally unstable and has not been taking her meds. And she's been getting worse. Her name is Andrea Alexis. She has no weapons. They aren't able to section her from there. They will be discharging her if she doesn't go to the hospital. She is aware of this, but she is not quite understanding a lot of things. If you can start that way as a welfare check.
3: Got it.
2: 16. With 19, please. 16 Germain Street.
3: I have it.
1: 18, you can back off 16. We can head that way.
2: Thank you, 18. 16, disregard.
1: 15.
2: Go ahead.
1: I'm in the area. I'm getting no one flagging me down. Am I giving a call or a callback?
2: I can try. He speaks Spanish only.
4: Animal control.
2: Go ahead.
4: People at 20 drive. They left a notice, and I'll be following up later.
2: Chrissy.
4: Animal control. Just go get with the address for that call. On Beacon Hill.
2: It's going to be 146 Beacon Street, apartment 2. 146 Beacon Street, apartment number 2.
4: Okay, I see you. I'm coming from Lincoln Village.
2: Thank you.
0: Should be advised that the mail was transported to Memorial, but the vehicles are still on the road.
1: See if I have that.

0: four.
1: Fine.
0: Did you want to report on both those I numbers, Sinclair Dell, code 5?
1: Receive.

0: Four.
1: 133 Merrifield Street, apartment 2 for domestic. You're going to speak to David Rodriguez. States that his daughter, Janelis Lopez, is arguing with him and her mother. He then calls back trying to cancel.
0: Four, we have that.
1: One, are y'all set? You cammed up.
2: Yeah, where is the attack supposed to be?
3: Or if you can call them back, come on. I'm in front of 551 Burnco Street.
1: Receive, I'll get my call.
4: Actually, no, I think it's in process. We're going to get AAA on
1: Receive.

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1: I got 2 shows.
2: Okay,
1: you can just play your RV. Ignore that. Thank you.
0: Receive.

0: 3, can I get the incident number?
1: 1-390-111-390.
0: Thank you.
1: Three.
0: Go for three.
1: Boulevard wants to know if the Mercedes is a sedan or SUV.
0: That'd be SUV.
1: Receive, thank you.

0: Yeah, it's Chick-fil-A on East Mountain Street. I'm not seeing any number on the building.
1: Standby. What is going to be 25 East Mountain Street?
0: Oh, yeah. Can you actually change the accident, that location? That's where it occurred.
1: Where is he?

0: too. That mail is GOA. You can clear it out real fast.
1: Right.
2: June at Hadwin for TRC, please.
1: I'm sorry, June Street where?
2: At Hadwin.
1: June Street at Hadwin, thank you. Fourteen. She had mentioned to have us call when someone's on the way so she can meet you outside by her car. I'm trying to call the number. I'm not getting any answer. I was trying to leave a message. I don't know if she's there or not.
0: Okay, I'm just about to pull in to the apartment complex. Did she give an apartment number or anything?
1: Negative, I just have that her name is Celeste Ojeda.
0: Okay, they have a directory on the intercom. I'll see if I can find it.
1: Where is she?

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1: Five.
2: Input match Arch 5, November, Tango, Hotel 95, in Mexicali. They already called Princeton telling you what to open. They have less than a 5-minute ETA. We are off the road there.
1: Where is he?
3: May I get an I number, please?
1: 15. Your incident number is 111-359. 111-359.

0: Well, for a possible overdose, number 12 Queen Street, 12 Queen Street outside. I got a call from security who states that outside the community health link, there's a male here. He does have a needle, and they believe he's overdosing. Ambulance on the way.
1: Agent.
0: What?
1: Can you start an EA for a mental health eval?
0: Where is he?
1: Fort.
0: What?
2: We get an updated address for this call. No, it only goes up to 123.
0: Where is he?
1: Six.
0: Go ahead.
1: What's the I number for Suffolk Street?
0: 111-366. 111-366.

0: Walker 18 ambulance has been notified. They're putting it in the queue. They have no available ambulance at this time. They'll be up there soon as they can.
1: Received.

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1: Go ahead.
0: I called a couple times, no answer.
1: Okay, well, we're at 123. I'll try and knock on the door, but if not, we'll have to clear it out.
0: Proceed.

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0: Mass Reg 5, November Echo 861. All set.
1: The 14-month-old son who is refusing, whose mother is refusing to give him

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1: five.
0: I'll be doing a crash report and forwarding this to traffic. I'll be code 5.
1: Receive.

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1: 14 for Brookside Ave. Incident number is 111355. 111355.
0: Thank you.
1: You're welcome.

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1: Go ahead.
0: Can you put myself in CIT-9 out at 81 Botany Bay? I'm going to follow up.
1: Appreciate it.

0: 1616. The accident was injury number 736 at Grove Street at Drummond Ave. We have a tan car with a lot of damage and leaking fluids. We have no description on the other vehicle. Unknown injury at this time.
1: Okay, Evan.
0: And the car was 16 for the accident with injury on Grove Street.
2: Echo 48, I'm close by. I can head that way.
0: Thank you, sir.
2: Does fire have something up here? There's like five trucks going by me.
3: 13.
0: Go ahead.
1: There's an update. Male's breathing, just not alert.
0: Male is breathing and not alert. I have that.

0: Bye.
1: I cut this out not numerous times, Harmon's in darkness.
0: Where is he? Four, I have another one for you. 304 Belmont Street for a DMV. State Holden states that there is a black Escape in the middle of the travel lane.
1: Alright, we got it.
2: Agent.
0: Go ahead.
2: Agent's also with us. We can head to Grove Street.
0: Thank you. Echo 48.
3: Echo 48, like I said, I'm close by, I don't mind going.
0: Hey, Oscar 18, I know it's not a great intersection, so I'm going to keep all you guys going. Echo 48 is almost there, 16 is on its way.
1: Go ahead.
0: MedStar is en route to your location.
2: Receive, thank you.
0: You're welcome.

0: Adrian.
1: Hi.
0: I'm out with Fire. Is there a better location? There's nothing showing here.
1: All I had was Grove at Drummond's.
0: Alright, we're gonna go check Holden Tree. Maybe there was a mix up.
1: Hi.
0: Boulevard has both those vehicles. I'll be following up to UMass on the lake to speak one of the individuals. You could clear it out with us.
1: Percy.

0: is Oscar 4 Tim calling on F1?
1: Come on.
0: No rush. 8-6, 8-6.
2: That call came at the same time as the other call, so I don't know if it's the same mail or not.
1: Yeah, that's going to be the same mail.
2: Thank you. 13.
3: 18.
2: Standby. 13. Can you head over to 965 Main Street, please? 965 Main Street, Crystal Park, by the basketball hoops. Jaden, a 13-year-old male, is calling. It's a male named TJ punched him in the face and stole his black and red bicycle. TJ took off on the bike under the bridge. He was wearing a black shirt and he has dreads, black male. Jaden's mom should be there momentarily. Oscar 18, go ahead.
3: Still not seeing that accident. Would you mind just doing the caller call back? See if we can get a better location.
2: The caller was a passerby, is not involved in the accident.

0: Oscar Eating.
1: Go ahead.
0: Call number back. Phone straight to voicemail. Phone shut off.
1: There's nothing. You can clear it out. Go 5.
0: I have that. Thank you.
1: 16.
0: 18's clearing out. Nothing showing.
1: Yeah, I'm here.
0: Echo 48.
2: I got it.
1: This will be a summons. You can clear it out. Go 5.
0: Proceed.
2: Animal control.
0: Bud.
2: ACO 4 and ACO 3 are out at 146 Beacon Street.
0: I'm sorry, can you try that again?
2: ACO 4 and ACO 3 are out at 146 Beacon Street.
0: Thank you.
1: Two.
3: 132 Country Club Boulevard, apartment 410, first on the welfare. Caitlin, you looking bar, 57. He said the male left the hospital with an IV in his arm.
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0: Attention, you guys, stand by for a Volo. In the area of 200 Foster Street, be on the lookout for a dark blue truck, mass reg 3, Golf, Kilo, Sierra, 66. Male was driving erratically and tried to brake check the caller. Good.
1: I'm sorry. I know you got a lot going on. Did that store happen to give an ETA? We're kind of just stuck here.
2: EMS just advised me at when I told you that they were on the way. They didn't have an ETA. I can try calling them.
1: If you could. Thank you very much.
2: You're welcome.

0: 5. 6 Library Lane, 37 Motor Vehicle. You can speak to Rosalia. Wants to report that her blue Mazda CX-3 match fetch 4 Charlie Hotel Mike 93 was stolen from the lot.
1: Disregard.
0: Proceed. Not sure it doesn't fit. Hey, but I can give her a call back. Go ahead.
1: You mind calling back? I'm not getting flagged down. Everyone's playing basketball. So.
0: Go ahead.
1: 6 is going to be all set with me. Show me your route to my guard.
0: Proceed.
1: Good.
0: You can actually disregard. She's on her car.
1: Appreciate it. Thank you. 4-5.

0: 13 Disregard.
1: Where is he?
2: Traffic 21, you can clear it. Verbal. I'm still having issues with my seizures.
1: Sorry, Steve. Is this in regards to the new stop sign?
2: Yes.
1: Thank you.

0: 12. For a motor vehicle accident, no injury. Sorry, just making sure there's no other calls been holding. 687 Main Street, 687 Main Street. They're having a problem exchanging information. Honda CR-V and a Ford Escape.
1: Here's your

0: Who?
1: Oh.
0: 179 Berkeley Street for an A&B out of progress. You're going to meet Aralise at 40 Wayside Road. Wants to report that her 17-year-old daughter was hit by a girl named Sabiela Nacazario Colon at school. They have footage.
1: 2 days in this, the red dark can close out.
2: I have that, thank you. 19, if you could go from there to number 10 Rentham Road and speak to Hannah from the Grove Street call in regards to that car that hit her bag.
1: Of course, I have that.
2: Thank you. It's 10 Rentham Road. She's in unit number 103, but I'm going to call her and she'll meet you out front.
1: Thank you very much.
2: You're welcome.
1: System.
2: Go ahead.
1: This is just a regular larceny. I'm doing a report. You clear it out.
2: Thank you. And stand by for next one. 19. Alright, 19, we're gonna disregard Rentham Road for now. If you can slide down to Gold Star Boulevard, number 70, Gold Star Boulevard at the Convenient Urgent Care. They say their bathroom door has been locked, there's an alarm going off, and they believe it's an overdose in the bathroom.
1: I have it.
2: 18.
1: You got it.
2: Thank you.

0: 5.
1: Can we get an update from space on the location? We'll check the area. We're not seeing any DMV in the road.
0: Where is he?
2: Traffic 14.
0: Go ahead.
2: Generate a separate I number for Hadwin in June. I'll be out there on the TRC as well.
0: 3-6.

0: 19. They were able to get the door open to the restroom. They administered Narcan. The man then got up and walked out. We backed off EMS and fire, but the persons at the urgent care still want to speak to an officer so the male can be trespassed.
1: Have his description or direction of travel?
0: Negative on both.
1: Okay, we'll go talk to him.
0: Thank you. Sir, 18, I am not backing you off in case we get more information about this mail.
1: Great.

0: for Epic 21.
1: John?
0: Pass range 5, Juliet, Juliet, Lima, 5-8. All set.
1: Very 92 Eastern, Iowa, apartment 1 for a domestic. Natalia Collins believes that her baby's father showed up at her aunt's house and is trying to take this sick child. Also yelling in the background.
2: Well, we're not seeing that vehicle. We're heading to East Ridge.
1: Received.

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1: Sorry?
0: Just code 5 from Beacon Street. I removed the dead cat.
1: You moved the dead cat?
0: Removed. We will dispose of it for her.
1: Thank you so much. I have another animal complaint call. Either you or ECU3.
0: Go ahead. We're in the same vehicle for the moment.
1: Alright, it's going to be 120 Russell Street at Elm Park by the bathhouse. Aiden is calling, they've located a tortoise that he believes was someone's pet and was dumped at this location.
0: Okay, received.
1: Thank you.
0: Alright, well.

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1: Thank you, sir.
0: Traffic 13.
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1: Receive.

0: 21.
1: Hi.
0: The family talked to him 10 minutes ago. He's on his way home, but his phone died, so they're going to give us a call when he gets there to see if the IV's still in. Clear it out for now.
1: Where is he?

0: Oscar 1515.
1: Good.
0: I'm sorry, were you still at Buster Square Plaza, or are you clear for one?
1: Negative, I'm clear for.
0: Thank you. Could you start to 44 Stafford Street, 44 Stafford Street? You didn't call from Eddie. He states he needs to get his belongings at this address. There is a restraining order in effect. The male that lives here, but he doesn't know his name. But he needs to get some stuff. That's all I have. Oscar 14. Thank you.
2: 20.
0: Go ahead.
2: Can you put me out at Memorial? We're leaving Oscar 11, please.
0: I will, thank you. CCU 235.
2: Yes.
0: I'll receive.
1: Thank you.
0: Go ahead.
1: The male GOA, they don't have any information on them. They are aired.
0: Thank you. Now, could you head to 10 Rentham Road?
1: Have it.
0: Thank you. Thank you. When you get close, then I will call her to meet you out front, because I don't want to call her before you get close.
1: Perfect. I'll let you know.
0: Thank you.

0: Everyone appeared happy, and no one was to report anything. Here we go.
1: Perfect. Four.
0: Go ahead.
1: We got another call for the DMV. It's going to be 363 for the same black SUV.
0: All right, we got a 363.

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1: Run.
0: Yeah, I get about 5 motocross bikes going eastbound on Shrewsbury Street, riding wheelies. I'm not pursuing them. You can just punch a number for that.
1: Received.

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1: Go ahead.
0: If you have a Rucar available with a citation printer, is there any way you could start one to 53 Rodney Street, please?
1: Receive, do you have anyone available with a citation printer?
2: Or we're at Lincoln at Gaffer, and we'll stop there on the way to the DMV.
1: Receive.
0: Thank you, I apologize. I'm just trying to get them out of here.

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0: 18, number 23, Chattanooga Ave. 23, Chattanooga Ave. Robin is calling. I'd like to speak to an officer about the male that is cutting grass there. There are rocks that are hitting her windows, and she's concerned one of the windows is going to break. She's insisting on speaking with an officer. We tried to, but that wasn't good enough for her.
1: We got it.

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0: It'll be our same location for the black Honda HRV. Mastag 4 Kilo Sierra 271. All set.

0: thank you. We're 1 minute out if you want to give him a call.
1: I have that, thank you.
0: I'm clear to the hospital. You can show me 5.
1: Ready.

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0: Tier 3, who was that, you know?
1: It's me, calling, see if he's still in the air, Officer Randy Rodriguez.
0: That's what I was looking for, his name. No, I just saw him, he was clearing the building.
1: Receive, so he's, code 4 now?
0: Yeah.
1: Thank you, sir.
2: Animal control.
1: Go ahead.
2: Off at Elm Park.
1: Reese,

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1: Go ahead.
0: Okay, something seems to be wrong with this computer as far as running plates. This will be a verbal warning, I'll be clear.
1: Alright, maybe whatever's wrong with Traffic 21 is affecting yours.
2: Exactly.

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1: Receive 11. I have a call for you. I know you were just guarding when you're ready for it.
0: Go ahead.
1: Is that number 39 Grandin Street, 39 Grandin Street, apartment number 1, Eleni Ortiz calling, says he's been having an ongoing issue with his brother, Kevin Ortiz. He harasses him, makes him not feel safe. The other day, they turned electricity off on him. Today, he wouldn't let the caller shower. Both parties are on scene. I don't have an age on the brothers.
0: Appreciate it.
1: I have a car in the sector to assist 11.
0: You don't have it.
1: Thank you.

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1: Unit report. Okay. 114. You just created us an I number for a motor vehicle stop, 53 Rodney Street, Mass Reg 6, Charlie Romeo Zulu 88. Citation was issued, and can you also add Gulf 9 and Gulf 10 on it? Clear it up.
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0: Caribbean owner request tow from Mass Red 6 Alpha Bravo Juliet 98 support escape from the middle of the road.
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1: Receiving.
0: Animal control.
1: Go ahead.
0: Can we bring this out to Auburn, to the reptile shop out there? Be back shortly.
1: Receiving.
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1: Receiving.

0: Oscar 11.
1: What?
0: 11, the caller gave a phone number that was not the same as the one they were calling from. I called back both numbers, and both numbers are coming with a recording saying that the caller is not accepting calls at this time.

0: 对。
1: 喂。
0: 107 Lincoln Street for check on the welfare. It's going to be the first floor of ad care for a female being aggressive with staff, making threats to harm herself, no weapons.
1: See if I have a...
0: Five sisters.
2: Accepting calls at this time.
3: Alright, the callers just flagged me down way up on Main, so they're going to work and they'll report it later.
0: Oh, convenient. Oscar 11, did you get that?
1: 11, I have that.
4: Thanks. I'll be cool, Foss.
0: Thank you.
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0: 3-3.

0: 15.
1: Hi.
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1: Receive.

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0: We're going to be doing a report on this. You can leave it open as a 700. We'll be code 5.
1: Perfect.

0: 16. Number 211 Chandler Street, 211 Chandler Street, outside the drive-thru of the Dunkin' Donuts here. On the ground, we have a male, appears to be in his 20s, unconscious, unresponsive. He ain't fire on the way.
1: Oh, wait.
0: Precinct 12.
1: 12.
0: With 16, please.

12 Wilson Street for disorderly. Going to be in front of Valley Liquors. Anonymous caller states that there's a large group of people in the parking lot trying to argue with customers.

0: 6.
1: Go on.
0: 6 Fongillo Farm Road, for licensing under. You can speak to Jen 1. Wants to report that her roommate went into the space and took all her documents.
1: Got it.

0: Jeff 14.
1: Alright.
0: Not a verbal. I'll be clear that's not.
1: Greasy.
2: Receive.

0: Thank you. Hopefully.
1: Bye.
0: Just be advised, the front door of the building is unlocked and open. Is there any key holder responder that can come down here?
1: Negative, there's no responder.
0: Received.

0: Snoop.
1: Hi.
0: Party was GOA. You can clear it out. We can take care of the target while we're over here.
1: Percy. Seat holding the whisker on the side.
2: With another, it's going to be a black Jeep, mass tag 4 Hemi Sierra Charlie 63. Well, sir.
1: For Mazda, it's going to be a fleet of 4 Victor Tango 87. Receive.

0: 16, who called us in? Was it not somebody?
1: Yes, it was not called in by an employee there, and the person that was calling was very upset that nobody that worked at the Dunkers would call for him. I believe the engine company cleared, but they didn't give any closing information, and it's a little busy on the fire side. Mel, GOA.
0: I'm talking to two males right now, but they're not that tough. So, yeah.
1: No. Great.
2: Just quickly.
1: Go ahead.
2: Same verbal warning, and I'll be clear that's up.
1: All right.

0: Attention ESAT, stand by for a personal flight on Bolo. They said they're taking a report from a victim of a crash on the highway. Suspect is a silver Mazda, Mazdaq 4, Victor Tango 87. The parties in that car showed the victim a firearm, then took off and got off exit 17, Vernon Street, Grafton Street. We're not looking to apprehend at this time. Just be on the lookout. If you come in contact with the vehicle, use caution. Possible firearm in the vehicle. Again, silver Mazda, Mazdaq 4, Victor Tango 87.
1: Go ahead.
2: Boulevard has that vehicle. You can clear us out. Go try it.
0: Received.
3: Mazdaq 7 Tango Sierra 437. Go ahead.
0: Reese?
4: That's where do I want the UMass on the way for a section. I'm doing a report. Go ahead.
0: Received.

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1: Go ahead.
0: Jesus preserve, you can clear us out.
1: Thank you.
2: Be on the lookout for a male wearing blue scrubs by the name of Justin Tenchinat of 72889 left St. Lee's with an IV still in his arm, last seen by the post office around 1748.

8. 174 Ingleside Ave for disorderly. You can meet Mary and her silver CRV. States that her daughter, Jamari Colon, 919-05, is outside yelling and screaming because she's upset that the caller's boyfriend is in the new apartment.

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1: Go ahead.
0: Okay, another verbal. I'll be clear this in code 5 from this TRC.
1: Receipt. Traffic 14, do you have my channel 4? Do you want me to go to traffic?
2: Traffic 8.

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1: Go ahead.
0: We did a walk through the building. It's all secure. We were able to lock the front and side doors. The alarm's still going to go off, though.
1: Where is he?
2: Thank you.
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1: 10.
0: 116 Mulberry Street for a check on welfare. Caller says that there's a black or Hispanic male in his 30s wearing a blue sweatshirt, possibly DK or 94Cs. Hold it over.
1: I have that.
0: 9, sisters.
1: I got it.

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1: Go ahead.
0: You can go ahead and clear us out on Pound. There's no one. That's the description here. Everyone's awake.
1: Receive.

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1: Four.
0: Glad.
1: Can you please show us headed to 4 Shelby Place? Something to server sharing order.
0: Racing. Can you head up to 1107 Pleasant Street, please? 1107 Pleasant. It's a gas station here. Mikey Santiago is at the gas station in his gray Toyota Corolla. He states it's a full-service gas station, and he paid for $15 worth of gas, but no gas got pumped into his car. The gas station is refusing to help him, and he states the pump inspection sticker is expired, and he's refusing to leave the gas station until an officer comes there and helps him resolve this issue.
2: We got it. Thank you.
0: Thank you.

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1: Did someone advise him of that?
0: No, but we can see it's save a police officer a trip if your call taker is willing to advise about that.
1: Great.
2: Williams, has that individual is going to be taken up on a section for the facility? I'll do a couple lines on it. Code 5.
1: Proceed.

0: Three with two.
1: Go ahead.
0: You can clear that call.
2: That gentleman can call the city.

0: Rima 2.
1: Yes, ma'am.
0: Sir, he was more upset about the money and that the gas needle on his car did not move. We tried to advise him, gas is $5 a gallon. $15 is not going to make a move, but he's insisting that the gas station stole his money, and that's what he's more upset about.
1: Okay, I feel the adverse predicament. Put his phone number in the chat comments, and if he's insisting on speaking with someone, I'll give him a call.
0: Thank you, sir.
2: Okay, can we have it? Thank you, Elsie.
0: Lieutenant, in the chat comments.
1: Yes, thank you for pouring salt in his wounds before I speak with him.

0: 15.
1: Okay.
0: Can you just punch out numbers for 95 Vernon? You just code it illegal dumping. You can close it out.
1: Right.
0: Thank you.

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1: Fine.
0: Can you provide me with the temporary phone number, please?
1: Oh. It is 413-230-9211. Mikey Santiago. You're welcome.

0: Me too.
1: Go ahead.
0: No, the number doesn't work. Can I read it back to you just to confirm?
1: Yes, sir. Go ahead.
0: 413-230-9211.
1: That's what we have.
0: Okay. You can clear it until he calls back. Call's not going through. And just for the record, if he has a really small gas tank, he could get some movement on an Eagle for $15.
1: That's good to know. Thank you.

0: pen.
1: Okay.
0: You can clear out 76 and the other Millbury Street call. There's nothing showing over here.
1: Receipt.

0: 9.
1: 9.
0: 10 Oswald Street, her name is the Auto Progress. You may speak to Michaela. Wants to talk to police about her neighbor putting cones out for parking and then leaving nasty notes and yelling at her.
1: Right there.

0: 13. Number 33, Stoneland Road. 33 Stoneland Road, apartment number 2. Speak to Jana Lee. She states she has a harassment order against the tenant in the first floor apartment of Vanessa Slamo. And Vanessa has been harassing her through the Ring camera when she comes and goes. I should be advised that I believe day shift was up here twice today.
1: Okay. Good.
2: 200 East Mountain Street, apartment 262, for a runaway juvenile. We need to speak to Angela Keith, based at her 12-year-old son. I was and refusing to come home. She last saw him outside. It's going to be a Hispanic male wearing a tan shirt and tan sweatpants.
1: This

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1: One up.

0: 15.
1: Yeah.
0: 719 South 1st Street for the disturbance. We have the Noria gas station. There's a male and female parked in front, the dark minivan. Both are arguing. Female seems agitated and wants the male of the minivan.

0: Between the two?
1: Between the two.
0: Are you familiar with the East Edison at 1107 Pleasant Street? I just got an update. So I now have a valid number. He called back requesting officers. Speak to him. He's in a Toyota Corolla gray parked by the pump. But I do have his updated phone number for you.
1: I'm ready to copy.
0: Goodbye.
1: All right, thank you.
0: Number two.
1: Number two.
0: It's 413-230-9211.
1: Thank you.
0: Problem.
2: Thirteen,
0: go ahead.
2: Can I have the I number, please?
0: I number is 111479. Again, that's 111479.

0: Oscar 18.
1: Go ahead.
0: 1123 Pleasant Street for the accident, no injuries. 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
2: You can focus a verbal domestic. Daughter's need issues went off. Separate from the 11 at night. Hold on.
1: Reset.

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1: Go ahead.
0: You can clear out that pleasantry call from his office.
1: Receive. Thank you, sir. Thank you, sir.

0: Right. It's going to be 172 Houghton Street for first responder with fire and EMS. It's going to be a left side of a duplex, 36-year-old overdose. Fire is on scene, but not sure if they need us.
1: Have it.
0: 9 to assist.
1: Thank you.
0: Thank you.

0: 16. Have you had your 16, I'm going to have you head to 68 Stafford Street with a pedestrian accident. Denise is reporting she hit a pedestrian in the parking lot. State person who was struck on did decline EA. She was hit by a black Jeep Cherokee.
1: I'm call 5. I can hit that one.
0: Proceed. You can disregard 11. Thank you. 04?
1: 15, is your way. I'll head over there.
0: Receive 15. 04?
2: Yeah, I'm still at 15.
0: Receive 14.
3: 03, guys.
0: Just letting you know about the pedestrian accident that we have at 68 Stafford Street. We just have 3 dispatched over there.
3: I have it, thank you.
0: You're welcome.

0: 98 fire is leaving.
1: Eight and nine fire, so they're gonna come down and let you guys know what's going on.

0: 15.
1: Go ahead.
0: Do we know where in the plaza this occurred?
1: Stand by.
2: You couldn't have said that on the radio?
1: We are not aware.

0: Go ahead.
1: Over the caller. I'll be doing a report. Can you show me how to my car?
0: Breezy.
1: Who's in here?
0: Breezy.

0: 15.
1: Go ahead.
0: Do we have E8 coming this way?
1: They declined E8. Do they now want it?
0: It would appear so. If you don't mind starting them for a head injury.
1: Of course.

0: Oscar, right? I got another one for you when you guys are ready.
1: Why would it?
0: It's going to be 43 Acton Street, apartment 2R. Had an anonymous caller request a check on Lisa Jerry, 91860. Lives with her boyfriend, not sure his name. States the boyfriend's bipolar and off his meds. And they were arguing earlier. She just wants to make sure everything's okay.
1: I have that.
0: Nine, can you stick with him?
2: Nine, I got it.
0: Thank you.
1: Six.
0: Go ahead.
1: Give me a couple lines. Show me with my card.
0: Receive.

All east side cars, stand by for the following speeding racing bulletin. It'll be in the area of 141 Providence Street. Anonymous caller reporting 10 dirt bikes with young adults wearing ski masks going through the new stop sign in the area of Providence and Holcomb. Again, that's going to be a bolo for, speeding racing bolo for Providence and Holcomb. For about 10 dirt bikes and young adults wearing ski masks going through the new stop sign.

spoke with both parties up at an apartment. 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

0: Oscar it. 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It's going to be 82 Harrison Street, apartment 3 for a 160. We have an Edward Fallon reporting his mother upset him. He's insisting on speaking with a PO. He's requesting one male, one female officer. He was advised.
1: Breezy, thank you.
0: Okay. 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

0: Go ahead.
1: I just want to confirm, did you ever make it to 1123 Pleasant or no?
0: No, we drove up on this prior to.
1: Did an EDA?
0: No, he's refusing.
1: Appreciate.
0: Four.
2: It's going to be 494 Lincoln Street. I'm going to speak to Honey for accident hit and run. Speak with Honey in Raising Cane's parking lot. Was hit by a white Mazda Master Edge 5 Mike November Sierra 46 on Lincoln Street. Unsure exactly where a driver jumped onto I-90 West and off of Plantation Street. They declined EA, but want to make a report.
0: Where are we on that one?
2: Thank you. Go ahead.
3: Are you going to report forwarding it? We just can clear it out. We'll take care of Lincoln Street. We'll back off for.
2: Received. Four, did you copy?
4: Four, I have that.

Police LA Cars. Stand by for the following update for the previous speeding racing bowl. It's going to be a second call coming in stating that the 10 motorcycles are going westbound on Hamilton Street, illegally passing cars in the traffic circle. Again, that's an update for the previous speeding racing bowl. With another caller reporting they're going westbound on Hamilton Street. It's going to be the same 10 dirt bikes, ski masks, illegally passing near the traffic circle.

0: Go ahead.
1: Can you notify streets? We have pole 125 down. There's also exposed wire.
0: Did you say exposed wire?
1: Yes.
2: Phone calls going.

0: 4.
1: Good. 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You got it at 41.
2: I have it. Thank you.
1: Ready?
3: Go ahead.
1: It's going to be a Honda CR-V, Mass Rides 5, November, Mike Alpha, 86.

0: 19.
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0: 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So you can let streets know we left it on the sidewalk for them. The street's been cleared.
1: Breezy thinking.

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0: I'm trying to contact a tow for 1013 Pleasant Street, but the area tow is not answering the phone. Should I move on to a different one?
1: Yes, it's not answering. How long are you trying?
0: About 5 minutes now.
1: Yep, if they're not answering, we can move on to the next one. Thank you.
0: Sounds good, thank you.

0: 15.
1: Go ahead.
0: A female denied being transported. I'll be doing a crash report. You can clear this out.
1: Bruce, Oscar 12.
2: 12.
1: Can I be by the 29 Gardner Street, apartment 2 for an ADW? Female is outside, possibly was stabbed by a knife. She's bleeding in the arm. A Haitian Creole interpreter was used, and a Burrell is calling, stating that a Bella Holmes just physically assaulted her. Both females are in front of the building. Black female, brown shirt, and black leggings. Again, the caller is now saying she was stabbed with a knife and is bleeding from the arm.
0: Thank you. 11, I have that.
1: Proceed, 11.
0: 15, you can put me on it.
1: Proceed, 15.
2: 14, gone.
1: Proceed, 14.
3: Echo 33 on the way.
1: Proceed.
4: Sure, 3, can you repeat that? I just missed it.
1: Of course. A Haitian Creole interpreter was used. A Burrell is calling, stating that Bella Holmes physically assaulted her. The other female's outside in front of the building wearing a brown shirt, black leggings. Caller is now saying that she was stabbed with a knife and is bleeding from the arm. Both females are outside. The caller still has the knife with her. EMS was notified the stage.
4: I have it.
0: Echo 51, I'm on the way.

0: I'm in the 727.
1: Go on.
0: We had call note on Welsh Street earlier. I don't think we ever said it, but we're going to need that I number. Sorry for not hearing.
1: No problem. I will give you the I number. Give me 1 second. Alright, Lima 727 is going to be a 11467. Again, 11467.
2: Thank you, Ian.
1: You're welcome. And you guys said clearing, you said?
2: Yeah, we did, I think.
1: Appreciate it.

0: 15. You can slow everybody else down. No knife involved.
1: Receive. All cars headed to 29 Gardner Street, Apartment 2, can slow it down. Again, all officers responding to 29 Gardner Street, Apartment 2, can slow it down.

0: 11.
1: Go for 11.
0: Just an update from the call taker. It sounds like this was a situation that was escalated where there was no weapon involved. Salome's calling, stating she had been living here with the Judith. The female told her that she had to move out. Callers attempting to find a place to go, but there was an escalated argument where Judith punched her and bit her, and they stated that there were no weapons involved.
1: Yeah, we're speaking with everyone involved. Thank you.
2: Hey, Bob. Alright, is that mine?
3: Negative, it's sevens.
1: Hey.
0: Receive, thank you.
1: Yeah, he's outside of us.
0: No, I... Receive, thank you.
3: Oscar 10, just got an update. Go, stand by 7.
2: Go ahead with it.
3: The update just came in. College's face is a male way down the middle of the road. Apparently, it may not be a pedestrian accident, I'm sure, at this time.
2: Okay, heading over there. Thank you.
3: Appreciate it. Go ahead, 7.
1: Just getting back to my cruiser. I'll head over there. I'm not.
3: Receive, thank you.
0: Oh, go ahead.
2: All right, you're going to be all set with me over here. I'll head over there.
3: Receive, thank you. Sierra 1.
2: Sierra 1, I have it.
3: Appreciate it, thank you.
2: Pedestrian accident, correct?
3: Unsure. We're getting a few calls on it right now. It's burning at Jefferson. No one's exactly sure if he was struck by a vehicle yet.
2: Okay, I have it.

0: 18.
1: Go ahead.
0: Boulevard is in the Utah, just FYI.
1: Well, Lucy was hit by a car, but did not witness the accident. She just say she's the male down, not known breathing at this time.
2: I have that on Corona.
1: Where is it?
3: Agent, could you also notify my officials for an LUI?
0: Of course.
4: 2-3, I have that. I'm out on Garden Street also.
0: Be seated.

0: We're going to be right by the exit of 290 east on entry of the highway.
1: Roger.

Pause screen time. Just got an update confirming that the caller saw a white Audi Acadia strike the mail.

0: Where's it? Sierra 1.
1: Sierra 1, I have that.
0: Where's it? Traffic 2.
2: Any priority? The operator of the Audi admitted to hitting him. We have the vehicle here.

0: Done.
1: Good.
0: I gotta play when you're ready.
1: Good.
0: Gonna be 3 Whiskey Romeo Whiskey 2-2. Gonna be a white Audi.
1: I have it. Traffic 2, did you copy the priority?
0: Hey, what is it?
1: Mel was awake and alert. Car is on scene. No mission to hit him.
0: Yeah, I had chest pain. What was the nature of the injuries?
1: Oscar, done.
0: Done. Yes, he's on the ground right now. Nonverbal.
1: Traffic 2, did you copy?
0: Yeah, aren't you yet?
1: Oscar 10 is EA, aren't you?
0: All right, time, hold it up.
1: Is the EA on scene yet?
0: Yes, they just got here.
1: Receive. Traffic 2 EA is on scene.
0: All right, guys. Who am I there, assessment?

God. We call Colin who brought that new business deals for the future. I have.

0: Tier 1. I'm headed to Jefferson or Vernon, whatever that call is coming up as. Guys, just make sure everything's blocked off in case we got a call in recon. Figure it out when I get there.
1: Sierra 1, I have it. Oscar 10, did you copy?
2: I got it.

0: have any officers in the area of Pitching Crystal Tree that can respond to an AMV?
1: Echo 51, I can head that way.
0: Receive, thank you.
1: Is that all you have? Do you have something else, like, as far as details?
0: Darlene is calling saying that she was punched in the face by a white female wearing all white clothes in Crompton Park. She was very uncooperative and seemed altered, did not give much more information. EMS has been notified to stage.
2: I believe that he shouldn't be driving. Last seen headed down Water Street. Again, that's going to be in the area of 1 Kelly Square. Caller reporting a male sleeping in a maroon RAV4, Master Edge 4, Papa Sierra Hotel 24. Woke up and drove off. Last seen headed down Water Street.

0: 14,
1: go ahead.
0: I'm clearing out of here, and I'm heading over to Crystal Park. What was the address you said? 16 Crystal?
1: That's affirmative.

Oscar 4. Sorry about the delay. There was no answer on callback for 481 Lincoln. It's alright, you can clear it out to your left. Are you sure?

0: Oscar too. Alright. Just checking if you're all set at 494 in Lincoln.
1: Yeah, we've been checking the area. We can't locate that now.
0: I see. If you want me to try calling them.
1: If you don't mind, that would be great.
0: I haven't.

0: 7. Can I get an eye number?
1: It's going to be 111496. Again, 111496.
0: I got it, thank you.
1: You're welcome.
0: Good.
2: We just got another call for 2 Crystal Street that seems to involve the Darlene that we spoke about, that you were responding to. She's calling saying that dirt bikes are chasing her and she wants them arrested. She said another female in the park punched her in the face, but she's uncooperative and will not answer any further questions. She was last seen walking towards Main Street. She says she works for the sheriff, but is heavily under the influence.
3: All right, we'll drive up and look for her. There's no dirt bikes in the area.
2: Breezy.
3: A group of people down here did say they've seen an altered female screaming about narco.
2: Received. And I do have a call also for 29 Crystal Street area resident reporting 25 to 30 dirt bikes and motorcycles revving their engines in the University Park. So all of that may be connected as well.
3: Yeah, they all left. There's one vehicle left that's leaving right now.
2: Received. Thank you.
4: Sixteen for 17.

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1: Hogan?
0: Am I clear for a 1-7?
1: All set.
0: Thank you.
1: You're welcome.

0: 19.
1: Go ahead.
0: 18's going to be tied up for quite some time. We'll be close by. Do you need us anywhere?
1: Stand by.

0: Go ahead.
1: 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No injuries, there's people help exchanging. She's called back a few